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0: Just Because. 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
1: You said it. One of those underrated movie songs.
0: Thank you.
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Yes, I know you can see me. 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You lived it. 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

0: 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And one of our early MTV songs for you, Kim. You had MTV growing up.
1: Oh, yeah. Well, I think, yeah, I don't know if we legally had it, but we obtained it.
0: That's our little secret.
1: It's too late, right? It's too late for them to do anything, right?
0: Don't worry about that. We'll crank this up anyway. Dexy's Midnight Runners.

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0: Looking for the White Winged Dove song with a good bass line. Oh, we love that one too, Andrea. Thank you for your text at 877-909-1989. Stevie Nicks for Andrea tonight. That sounds like a plan. Whatever you'd like to add to. 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I'm ready to go in moments.
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No, no, no, no, no, no. We've had the white wing dove, and now we've got to do these doves. I like the way you're thinking. Lisey, thank you for the text for this one. We get the dove theme continuing to here tonight. Prince is on When Doves Cry on the All Request Hour.

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Ready for tonight's throwback timeline. And this one's going to be worth it last day of the month, which means we're ready for the jackpot. You could win that $100 for knowing your 80s and 90s with us. Just about 20 minutes. 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

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Dan is driving for DoorDash with us tonight. Dan, props to you. We're going to need our DoorDash, our Uber Eats, and all of our Postmates drivers over the next couple days, because we're going to have some post-fireworks snacks. 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
8: Mitchell's only live and local color radar weather. For the overnight, we'll see showers and thunderstorms, lows around 64. Wednesday, we'll see showers and thunderstorms, mostly sunny skies, highs near 88. Wednesday night, partly cloudy skies, lows around 64. And for your Thursday, we'll see another chance of showers and thunderstorms with mostly cloudy skies, highs near 90 with southeast winds up to 25. For weather information anytime, just go over to our website, cool98.com or mitchellnow.com.
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0: What year are we talking about on the timeline tonight? Star Trek Voyager debuts on the new UPN network. 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

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This is the sort of stuff we're talking about. Yeah, more just like this to celebrate over the 250th birthday of our country. Let's do it this weekend coming up right here.

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0: and local color radar weather. For the overnight, we'll see showers and thunderstorms, lows around 64. Wednesday, we'll see showers and thunderstorms, mostly sunny skies, highs near 88. Wednesday night, partly cloudy skies, lows around 64. And for your Thursday, we'll see another chance of showers and thunderstorms with mostly cloudy skies, highs near 90 with southeast winds up to 25. For weather information anytime, just go over to our website, cool98.com or mitchellnow.com.
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who's a New York City cop before he got into music full time. That sort of spirit, that's the spirit we need for our All-American Rock and Roll Weekend, right? All-American guys like Eddie Money and songs like this. Make sure you're back for every night this weekend. We'll take care of the tunes.

0: still ahead. It's 1 year of hits for one solid hour. Throwback Nation's late night class reunion. Go! And if these sound familiar,
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0: For the overnight, we'll see showers and thunderstorms, lows around 64. Wednesday, we'll see showers and thunderstorms, mostly sunny skies, highs near 88. Wednesday night, partly cloudy skies, lows around 64. And for your Thursday, we'll see another chance of showers and thunderstorms with mostly cloudy skies, highs near 90 with southeast winds up to 25. For weather information anytime, just go over to our website, cool98.com or mitchellnow.com.
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1: 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I love the music.
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Cool 98.3, class of 1989, a late night class reunion is on. I'm Tony DeReno. It was this week back in the day that the artist who is at number one was performing on the Arsenio Hall show. How ironic. He posted about it on Facebook. And if that whole thing, that factoid doesn't say 1989, I don't know what does. Who are we talking about? What song on Arsenio? Hang tight. We'll get to it coming up.

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2023 Late Night Class Reunion for the class of 1989. I'm Tony the Reno. He just posted about it. It was this week, 1989. This song is at number one. He's performing it on Arsenio Hall. And if that statement that he posted on Facebook doesn't sound anymore 1989, check out his hair. Even better. Here's Richard Marx.

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We play it. Cool 98.3. What's going on? I'm Tony Lorino. Jesse, Mark, you've both got the right idea. They're hanging out at home tonight. Last day of work today before the holiday weekend. Taking a couple out of office days the next couple. That's the way to do it. 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
0: 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Better taste, better nutrition, better eggs. I'm Tony the Reno. It's official. We get a new Top Gun movie, or at least it's in the works with Paramount as we speak. Tom Cruise is in. He's going to make a boatload of money. Maybe he'll get in a plane, sprinkle that money from the plane, let it rain on all of us peons as we all go to see the movie. That'd be nice, right? We'll get in the mood for it with whatever is going to get us back to the original Top Gun. I'm thinking Danger Zone. Let's do that in yours. 877-909-1989. Your request is coming up as the throwbacks continue.
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0: and local color radar weather. For the overnight, we'll see showers and thunderstorms, lows around 64. Wednesday, we'll see showers and thunderstorms, mostly sunny skies, highs near 88. Wednesday night, partly cloudy skies, lows around 64. And for your Thursday, we'll see another chance of showers and thunderstorms with mostly cloudy skies, highs near 90 with southeast winds up to 25. For weather information anytime, just go over to our website, cool98.com or mitchellnow.com.
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0: You said it. One of those underrated movie songs.
1: Thank you.
0: You got it. 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

Yes, I rock out in my car. Yes, I know you can see me. No, I don't care. You lived it. We play it. 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

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I'm Tony DeReno. 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
1: We rode bikes without helmets. 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
1: 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Dexy's Midnight Runners.

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0: Looking for the White Winged Dove song with a good bass line. Oh, we love that one too, Andrea. Thank you for your text at 877-909-1989. Stevie Nicks for Andrea tonight. That sounds like a plan. Whatever you'd like to add to. Let's get your call. 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They'll take care of you, and we'll take care of the tunes. More time. 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
12: Mitchell's only live and local color radar weather. For the overnight, we'll see showers and thunderstorms, lows around 64. Wednesday, we'll see showers and thunderstorms, mostly sunny skies, highs near 88. Wednesday night, partly cloudy skies, lows around 64. And for your Thursday, we'll see another chance of showers and thunderstorms with mostly cloudy skies, highs near 90 with southeast winds up to 25. For weather information anytime, just go over to our website, cool98.com or mitchellnow.com.
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We can't give up the doves. No, no, no, no, no, no. We've had the white wing dove, and now we've got to do these doves. I like the way you're thinking. Lisi, thank you for the text for this one. We get the dove theme continuing to here tonight. Prince is on When Doves Cry on the All Request Hour.

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I'm Tony Lorino. 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

When the world seems to be changing every day, enjoy the comfort of your longtime friend. Cool by the 8-3, where you lived it and we play it.

Cool 98.3, ready for tonight's throwback timeline. And this one's going to be worth it. Last day of the month, which means we're ready for the jackpot. You could win that $100 for knowing your 80s and 90s with us. This is about 20 minutes. Stick around.

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It's like 10,000 spoons when all you need is a knife. It's meeting the man of my dreams and then meeting his beautiful wife. 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

0: We are the NFHS. That stands for the National Federation of State High School Associations. 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
1: How well do you know your throwback history? 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

0: Mitchell's only live and local color radar weather. For the overnight, we'll see showers and thunderstorms, lows around 64. Wednesday, we'll see showers and thunderstorms, mostly sunny skies, highs near 88. Wednesday night, partly cloudy skies, lows around 64. And for your Thursday, we'll see another chance of showers and thunderstorms with mostly cloudy skies, highs near 90 with southeast winds up to 25. For weather information anytime, just go over to our website, cool98.com or mitchellnow.com.
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0: What year are we talking about on the timeline tonight? Star Trek Voyager debuts on the new UPN network. It's not delivery, it's DiGiorno, the new frozen pizza that tastes just as good in the frozen food section. And this song from Hootie and the Blowfish makes them overnight a household name. If you guess

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1: From the KMIT and Cool 98.3 Weather Center, I'm Mike Kelly. We have severe thunderstorm warnings right now for Bonham counties, for Yankton counties, for southern Turner County and Hutchinson County until 3 o'clock. Severe thunderstorms were located along a line extending from Scotland near Lewis and Clark State Recreational Area to near Mesquite, moving northeast at about 50 miles an hour. We're talking about the Yankton, Vermilion, Scotland, Mecklen, Mission Hill area. And, of course, as it continues moving, of course, we're also looking at Utica around right now as well. Minnow in the next few moments, and then Wakanda after that. As we look at it on radar with severe thunderstorm warnings going through our area right now, we are looking at these line of storms moving up from the Nebraska border. We also have severe thunderstorm warnings right now as well for Gregory County, Charles Mix County, Douglas County as well, as we continue on. Of course, right now those line of storms, this one continuous line of storms stretching all the way back from the river to Platte, Geddes, Corsica, Armour, Delmont, Tripp, looking at Scotland, Lesterville, Tabor, all in the path of the storm as it moves its way to the north and east. Now, the latest we have from our weather center as we continue to keep our eyes on this storm as it's moving through our area, coming up from Nebraska. We are looking at, yep,

you know, making sure I had the latest updates on this. We are looking also those severe thunderstorm warnings for northwestern Charles Mix, Gregory counties, and Douglas counties until 2:30. These are fast-moving storms, as we're saying that severe thunderstorms located along a line, like as we said, coming up from the Nebraska border from Gregory near Napier to about 10 miles northeast of Stewart. It's moving northeast at 70 miles an hour. So the storm itself moving at 70 miles an hour, 70 mile an hour wind gust possible as well with this storm. And of course, we're looking at this continuing right now. And I'll tell you what, it's just a fast moving storm that really is a bit worrisome at the moment. So we continue to keep looking at this. Waiting to see if there's a new update coming up here in just a moment. As we do, the storms continue. All right, we have severe thunderstorm warnings still, like we said, going through Gregory County, Charles Mix County, also Hutchinson County, Bonham County, Yankton County, moving its way to the north and east. Definitely going to affect Brule, Aurora, Davison, Hanson, and McCook here in just a little bit as it continues to move its way to the north at about 70 miles an hour. Now, these storms have the possibility of some severe damage. And as we continue to look at them, of course, they are, like you said, moving at about 70 miles an hour, 70 mile an hour wind gust, and above is possible within these storms as well. So we continue to keep you up to date right here at KMIT and Cool 98.3. Sorry, just waiting. We're getting the printer going here real quick. Look at these once again. Severe thunderstorm remains in effect for northwestern Charles Mix, Gregory, and Douglas counties. The severe thunderstorm line located extending from Burke to Bones near Bonesteel, 6 miles north of Butte. And they are, like we said, moving at 65 to 70 miles an hour with this storm. And, of course, we are keeping our eyes on this as we move through your morning. There we go. We got the printer moving now, at least. Also, like we said, looking at severe thunderstorm warnings as well for Bonham County, Yankton County, and Southern Turner County. And all these storms, of course, moving so fast, definitely could sneak up on you rather quickly. All right, as we continue on, we had some things on the printer there we want to take a look at. Like we said, northwestern Charles Mix County for Gregory County, Douglas County until 2:30. That's just moments from now, but it's moving so fast. Like we said, moving northeast at about 70 miles an hour. This big line of storms stretching most of the border at the present moment. And we continue to look at that. Trying to clean up my mess here real quick with all these different printouts and whatnot. Let's see, Bonham County, Yankton County, Southern Turner County, Hutchinson County, all in there till 3 p.m. is what they extended that to. Severe thunderstorms, of course, we are looking at those. I'm going to zoom in here and look at these real quick. They are getting ready to issue warnings for Douglas County. Sorry about that. Once again, as we look at the latest updates they have, we have severe thunderstorm warnings for Bonham County,
still for Yankton County, Fort Southern, Turner County, and Hutchinson County till 3 a.m. We are looking at severe thunderstorm warnings also continuing. I want to make sure I get that out of the way. For Charles Mix, Gregory, and Douglas. Although I wonder if they're going to allow those to expire because this storm is moving so fast. Like we said, we're getting ready for, I'm sure they're going to issue alerts for Brule, Aurora, Davison, Hanson, and McCook County here in just a little bit because of how fast the storm is moving. So, once again, we continue to stay on the air here with this. And we still have a lot of thunderstorms as well down in Spencer, Nebraska, and Butte, stretching all the way up to Platte and Corsica and Armour. And, of course, waiting to see how that's going to affect us in a bit, as this is a fast-moving storm, and that is stretched out pretty much. We are looking at Trip, Scotland right now, in the path of the storm, or right in the line of the storm down to Lesterville, all the way stretching down to Yankton, all moving its way to the north and east quickly with these storms. Now, the latest updates, yep, there we go, the new alerts that I was waiting for. So we do now have severe thunderstorm warnings for Davison County, for Aurora County, for Charles Mix County, for Douglas County, for Western Hutchinson County, and Brule County until 3:30. Now, that severe thunderstorm that we were talking about, along a line extending from north of Burke to about 9 miles south of Platte near Marty, moving northeast now at 60 miles an hour. Leading line extending about 8 miles north of Platte to Corsica, about 5 miles north of Delmont. This line is moving now at about north at about 50 miles an hour. 70-mile-an-hour wind gust and penny-sized hail possible with this storm. Looking at this storm over top the Lake Andes, Wagner, Platte, Geddes, Ravinia right now. And, of course, then we're talking about New Holland in the next few moments. Armour, Harrison, and Aurora Center around 240. Also continue to look at these alerts as they come in. And, of course, we are looking at our radar here in the studio. We are looking at severe thunderstorm warnings for Hutchinson County, Yankton, and Bonham County. But I think Bonham County might be on the backside of that storm. Yankton, of course, right now stretching all the way from Yankton through Lesterville up through Scotland and getting ready to go into Minnow and then Freeman after that. The severe thunderstorm is a very long line stretching all the way down from the panhandle here in South Dakota, down in Clay County and more, all the way up through Gayville, Yankton, Lesterville, and then over to Scotland Trip, getting ready to go into going into the Parkston area right now. Freeman in the path of that. Corsica is getting the brunt of the storm right now. We're looking at Armour as well and Platte. We got Stickney, White Lake, and Kimball, and Plankton, and Mount Vernon, and Mitchell all in the path of this storm as well, along with Ethan. Alexandria also in the path of this storm as it continues to move to the north rather quickly. Like we said, it's moving right now at 60 miles an hour. Now, the latest we have is a severe thunderstorm warning in effect for Davison County. We're looking for Aurora County, for Charles Mix County, for Douglas County, for Western Hutchinson County, and Brule County until 3:30. We're looking at this line, of course, continues to move its way to the north. It is a fast-moving storm, and it is putting a torrential downpour as well. And we're looking at the possibility of hail with this as well, as none as reported as of yet, but definitely possibility within the storm. Like we said, stretching all the way from Gayville through Yankton, up through Lesterville, heading into Minnow, over top of Scotland, heading into Parkston, of course, already gone through the Delmont area, now in Corsica, and Armour, and it's heading up into Ethan, and getting ready to go into Stickney as well, Plankton, Mount Vernon, and Mitchell, Alexandria, all in the path of this storm. A lot of lightning with this storm as well as we look outside our weather window. We're looking at Davison County, Aurora County, Charles Mix County, Douglas County,
Western Hutchinson County, Brule County, all with severe thunderstorm warnings for the next hour. We were talking about how it was moving once it came across the river at about 70 miles an hour. Oh, I'm worried down by the Marty area, down south and east of Pickstown, what looks like a bit of a hook echo showing up in the radar. That's heading towards the Wagner area. That is a possibility of more tornadic activity, but no warnings for that right now. But I'm saying on radar, at least, I'm showing that showing up. So in the Marty all the way to Wagner, definitely be prepared for severe weather coming your way, as we have the possibility of materials popping up like that. Of course, we've had stuff like that in the last few days in our area, and we want to make sure everyone's alerted. But yeah, showing a hook echo just south of the Wagner area right now. Of course, right over top the Marty area, heading towards Wagner. Of course, stretching up through Pickstown, Lake Andes, and Geddes and Platte. But right now, coming up from Nebraska through Marty, a hook echo showing up on radar, moving up right into the Wagner area. And this is a fast-moving storm, so we're talking about 50, 60 mile an hour, moving at 50 to 60 miles an hour, with winds just matching that as well. Avon in the path of this storm. We're looking at the line of storms ahead of that right now, from Corsica through Parkston, Dimmock, getting ready to go into Ethan, Stickney in the path of that. We're also looking at Freeman in the storm, getting ready to move up into the Irene, Wakanda area as well. Waiting to see if there's any more updates at the present moment. It's such a fast-moving storm that it's hard to keep up with all the updates. Like we said, right now we officially have severe thunderstorm warnings for Davison County, for Aurora County, Charles Mix County, Douglas County, Western Hutchinson County, Brule County, until 3:30. But with such a fast-moving storm, I'm thinking it's going to go through these counties rather quickly, and the possibility of danger in those storms is also great. We talk about down around the Wagner area. We're looking at, I want to make sure I move this around properly here real quick. Around the Wagner area and Dantee, we're looking at the possibility of some hook echo showing up on radar right now. And of course that right now from Dantee over to Wagner and heading to the north and east towards the Greenwood Colony. We're looking at a hook echo on radar with the possibility of more rotation in that formation. So we continue to keep our eyes on that, but no warnings for that right now, just the severe thunderstorm warnings at the moment. Severe thunderstorm warning capable, still in effect. We're looking at that for Bonham, Yankton, Southern Turner County until 3 o'clock. Like we said, the same line of storms we've been talking about, moving its way about 50 to 60 miles an hour. Right now, we're looking at Platte kind of on the backside, just getting rain at the present moment. Corsica right now getting that storm pretty heavy. Armor getting that storm pretty heavy on you as well. Parkston in the line of that storm stretching over, moving into Dimmock, getting ready to go into Stickney, Ethan. And then we're looking at Minnow right now in the path of that storm, and Freeman in the next path of the storm as well. We're looking at the storm as it's moving at 60 miles an hour. Now, normally these storms moving 35 or so with wind gusts, means the wind gust ahead of the storm could be much faster than the 60 miles an hour, causing some damage. Now, like we said, right over top of the Wagner area right now, that hook echo part that we're seeing on that radar could be a possibility of some severe thunderstorms and damage in that area. That's heading up straight towards the Delmont area. We're looking at more storms coming up from the Nebraska border over top Avon and then heading towards Tyndall. We've got a big line of storms right now stretching all the way from north of Platte, getting ready to go into Stickney, Ethan, Dimmock,
over top of Parkston at the moment, getting ready to go into the Freeman area. Like we said, this storm is moving super fast. So heading into Bridgewater, Marion, and also Parker. This storm moving at about 60 miles an hour with the possibility of wind gust higher than that moving into your area as well. Let me try to keep up with any updates on this as fast as we can. Sometimes they don't give you the updates fast enough. We kind of have to look at it our own on radar. Yeah, like I said, down right over top of Wagner and Dantee is where I see that hook echo in the radar. And then, of course, from Dantee over to Wagner is right where that kind of bows in the storm. Portions of the

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1: And as we do continue to look at this for you, of course, we're looking at severe thunderstorm warnings continue for this area. Kind of sticking with it tonight. I want to make sure everyone's aware of these storms as they move through. Like I said, the latest that I had until 3:30, Davison County, Aurora County, Charles Mix County, Douglas County, Western Hutchinson County, Brule County. Looking at those all with severe thunderstorm warnings right now. And, of course, we are looking at this storm over top of the Cedar Grove Colony, Aurora Center, moving into Stickney just moments from now, Metzgerville, over top the Hillside area, moving into Ethan, moving through Dimmick. Parkston right now has got the main part of the storm over top of it. Milltown getting the storm now. We're looking at the Cheddar Colony getting the storm as right now. We got the storm stretching down through Minot and Olivet. And, of course, moving its way to the north at about 60 miles an hour. Wind gusts well ahead of that is possible. We're talking about definitely being aware of these storms with the high winds and more as it continues to move. Waiting for the latest update because I want to make sure that I keep up with this as much as possible. The rains right now stretching all the way back over to the Chamberlain and the river. Very heavy rains coming through our area, but right now the only warning areas I have for you are Davison County, for Aurora County, Charles Mix County. We're also looking at Douglas County, Western Hutchinson County, and Brule County. I think, like we said, through the pretty much stretching just right around and through Brule County in the far southeastern corner, right there with the Cedar Grove Colony, but that's moving up towards White Lake. Then we got Aurora Center over to, with that storm, as well as moving through your area, New Holland, Corsica, of course, over top of you, heading towards Stickney. Metzgerville is in the path of that storm. We're looking at Hillside. And then Parkston, of course, got the storm over top of it, heading into Dimmick, getting ready to go into Ethan with the heavy rains. New Elm Springs Colony, getting ready to have that storm move into you. Milltown got the heavy part of the storm over top of you. Cheddar Colony and Clayton. And then we're looking at that stretching down through Olivet and Minot and moving its way to the north at about 60 miles an hour. The storm itself moving at 60 miles an hour. And the wind gust ahead of that when we have more alerts getting ready to come out as we speak. And here we go with that. No, not what I was looking for, but you got a severe thunderstorm warning remaining in effect till 3:30 for Davison, for Aurora, Charles Mix, Douglas, Western Hutchinson counties, and Brule counties until 3:30. Severe thunderstorm located along the line extending from about 9 miles northwest of Platte to near Corsica to near Delmont, like we said, moving northeast at now 60 mile an hour, 70 mile an hour wind gust possible, penny size hail possible with these storms as well. Making sure I've got all the warnings at the present moment. Yeah, that's what I've got for the moment. So moving through our area right now, we have severe thunderstorms continuing for Davison, Aurora, Charles Mix, Douglas, Western Hutchinson, and just the southeast corner of Brule County. A 70-mile-an-hour wind gust and penny-sized hail possible with these storms. We're looking at expect considerable tree damage possible with these, and damage is likely mobile homes, roofs, and outbuildings. The storm is in the Stickney area now, Delmont, Aurora Center, Grass Ranch Colony, Parkston, White Lake, Plankton, Mount Vernon in the path of this storm as well, Ethan, Dimmick, Mitchell, Loomis, and Storla all in the path of this storm as it is moving to the north and east

0: at 65 miles an hour. I want to make sure that I have all the latest updates on these storms and make sure we're keeping you up to date. Like we said, right now, of course, storms just south of Kimball, White Lake, Plankton, Mount Vernon, and Mitchell. And we're looking at them moving its way to the north. Right now, over top of Dimmick, going into Ethan, over top of Metzgerville, going into Stickney, Aurora Center, and Colony Grove, or Cedar Grove Colony. That isn't that far. Let's see, southeastern corner of Brule County. Now, still have heavy rains coming up from the Nebraska border as well, over top Lake Andes, Ravinia, Wagner, and Dantee. Right now, where we were saying we thought there might be a hook echo in the radar is right around the Greenwood Colony area heading towards Delmont, as a possibility of going through the Trip area, Beardsley as well, and Parkston if it maintains after that. Avon still down there. They're getting some heavy rains, but we're not looking at the most severe part there at the moment. Like we said, the storm stretching all the way over to Minot, Olivet on the backside of the storm, Cheddar Colony, Freeman, Milltown, Clayton, all with the storm over top of them right now. New Elm Springs Colony getting the brunt of that storm at the moment as well. The storms and the rains, heavy rains, reaching all the way up to the north near Gan Valley, Crow Lake, and Weston Springs. But the heaviest parts right now we're talking about just south of I-90, or just south of Kimball, White Lake, Plankton, Mount Vernon, Betts, and Mitchell. Alexandria are going to get a heavy amount of the rain coming through your area here in just a little bit. The Rockport Colony starting to get the heavy rains moving into your area. And then after that, it'll be Emory and Bridgewater. Dalton getting a big bunch of the storms coming through as well. The latest we have is a severe thunderstorm. And now they say until 3:30, but this storm is moving so fast that I'm wondering how fast it'll move through each county. And like we said, we're looking at Davison, Aurora, Charles Mix, Western Hutchinson, and Brule counties, all with severe thunderstorm warnings. And that continues, of course, with 70-mile-an-hour wind gusts, penny-sized hail possible within these storms. We were talking about earlier down around the Wagner area, Dantee, with that hook echo in the radar, moving into the Greenwood Colony and Delmont right now. Ahead of that storm, of course, we're looking at those areas. Should be over top of Delmont right now as we speak, heading toward the Beardsley area, and then Parkston will be after that. I want to see northeastern Bonham County, Yankton, and southern Turner counties, all with a severe thunderstorm warning as well, as this storm is stretching all the way across southeast South Dakota. We're looking at 60-mile-an-hour wind gusts with that. The storm moving at 50 miles an hour on that lower side. We're talking about severe thunderstorm warnings continue and rain in effect until 3 o'clock for northeastern Bonham, Yankton, southern Turner, and Hutchinson counties. We're looking also with severe thunderstorm warnings continuing and remaining in effect. Remaining in effect as well for Davison, Aurora, Charles Mix, Douglas, Western Hutchinson, and Brule counties. I want to make sure I have the latest updates for you that just came in. There we go. We got some new ones that just came in. I want to make sure I get this for you as soon as possible. We are looking for severe thunderstorm warnings now being issued for Minor County, for Lake County, for McCook County, for Hanson County, Turner County, and northeastern Hutchinson County until 3:45. Severe thunderstorm located along a line extending near Alexandria to about 7 miles west of Hurley to near Centerville, moving now north at 45 miles an hour. The storm was moving at 70 miles an hour, slowed down now to 45 miles an hour on, and also looking at 60 mile an hour wind gust, penny size hail possible with that storm. We're looking at that over the Parker, Marion, Alexandria, Bridgewater, Emory, Hurley, Fulton area. Of course, as we watch, we're looking at that storm should be over the Canastota area here just shortly as well. We still have severe thunderstorm warnings continuing for Davison, Aurora, Charles Mix, Douglas, Western Hutchinson counties as well. Also looking for, northeastern Bonham County. It's just moving so fast that I wonder. Now, some of it looks like it might be kind of deteriorating a little bit, but the heaviest spot that I see right now over top of the Delmont Greenwood Colony, stretching all the way up to Metzgerville, getting ready to go into Mount Vernon, Plankinton, Betts, and Mitchell, stretching all the way over to Ethan, over top of Ethan right now, over top of the New Elm Spring Colony, getting ready to move into Alexandria, Emory, and Bridgewater. And we continue to keep our eyes on this. I want to make sure that I keep track of all of this. That spot where we thought we saw the Hook Echo has already passed through the Delmont area, heading towards Parkston, though nothing reported on that as of yet. And of course, we are looking at the possibility of rotation right there on radar. But no warnings for that other than a severe thunderstorm warning. Trying to keep up with everything we have. It's a fast-moving storm, so we're looking at Southern Lake County. We're looking for Minor County, for McCook County, Hanson County, Turner County, and northeastern Hutchinson County until 3:45. We're still looking at Davison, Charles Mix, Douglas, Western Hutchinson County, and Brule Counties, although I think the Brule County thing might have already been allowed to pass, but we'll make sure we keep up to date. And we're looking at these storms moving anywhere from 50 to 60 miles an hour. And of course,
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0: Sorry about that. As we continue on, we're watching this storm move to the north. Just now getting ready to hit the White Lake area, Plankinton, Mount Vernon, Betts, Mitchell area, all the way over to Alexandria. This one long line of storms going through our area. Keeping up to date. Of course, this storm is stretching all the way over through Bridgewater and Dalton, moving its way to the north. Heading towards the Canastota area, then Salem,

Like we said, we continue to try to keep ahead of the storm right now. And we are looking at this big long line stretching all the way over from Marion, Freeman, Turkey Ridge, stretching all the way up through the Rockport Colony, over top of Ethan, over top of Metzgerville, over top of Stickney, line going over to Aurora Center, then the Cedar Grove Colony, moving to the north, heading into White Lake, into Plankton, into Mount Vernon, into Betts, into Mitchell, over into Alexandria and Emory, and it's moving at 50 miles an hour. Severe thunderstorm warnings continue, and we're looking at those for Southern Lake County, for Minor County, for McCook County, for Hanson County, for Turner County, northeastern Hutchinson County. They say until 3:45, but such a fast-moving storm, I expect them to go through these counties really quickly. And we're also looking for severe thunderstorm warnings continuing for Davison, Aurora, Charles Mix, Western Hutchinson, and Brule counties as well. Yeah, heavy rains starting to move into the Mitchell area as we speak, as we are listening to the start to hit the roof just a bit. We are looking at East Central Lyman County. Now,

with a severe thunderstorm warning located near Ocoma. Now, that storm moving about 35 miles an hour to the north and east with 60-mile-an-hour wind gusts possible within that storm. So that is separate from all the other warnings that we had earlier. Now, we're looking at that as well as, more stuff moving up from the Nebraska border and coming through our area. It's hard to really keep track of all this, but like we said, we're talking about, it's a little different. East Central Lyman County, Buffalo County, until 3:30 with severe thunderstorms are near Ocoma. 60-mile-an-hour wind gusts with this storm. Train weather spotters reporting. Expect damage to roofs, siding. We're looking at trees, livestock. If you're in the Lake Francis Case area, it's coming your way. Fort Thompson, Lake Sharp, and the Tail Race Rec area around 3:10. We're looking at, I'm going to make sure I keep completely up to date with everything that's coming through. Yep, we're definitely hearing the rains here in Mitchell now really coming through. We're starting to hear the very heavy downpours. Still looking at severe thunderstorm warnings remaining in effect until 3:30 for Davison, Aurora, Charles Mix, Douglas, Western Hutchinson, and Brule counties. Now for East Central Lyman, for Buffalo County, the storm stretching all the way out there. We're looking for Southern Lake County, for Western Minnehaha, looking for Minor County, McCook County, Hanson County, Turner County, Northeastern Hutchinson County until 3:45 as well. And also looking for the severe thunderstorm warnings continue for northeastern Bonham County, Yankton County, and Hutchinson County, southern Turner County as it moves its way to the north. We're going to continue to keep our eyes on the storm. It is a fast-moving storm moving to the north. We've got more warnings coming out here in just a second. So we try to see how fast we can keep up to date. Pretty much right now stretching all the way from Chamberlain through Pukwana, getting ready to go into the Kimball area. White Lake, of course, just on the edge of the bad part of the storm. We're looking at Plankton as well. We're looking at Mount Vernon, Betts, Mitchell, everything down I-90, all the way over to Bridgewater and Salem, getting ready to be in the path of this storm. The heaviest parts stretch and kind of curve down a little bit down through the Delmont, Greenwood Colony area, going up through Parkston, Dimmock, New Elm Colony, Metzgerville. Try to keep track of all of this for you. Now, they've got warnings for Buffalo County, of course, right now, but we're really not seeing too much there right now at the moment, just some heavy rainfall and more. That is around Lyonsville, Shelby, Gross, and heading towards Gann Valley. Just some heavy rain for the present moment for you. We're looking at the heaviest spots over here, of course, around Brule County, the southeastern corner of Brule County, moving into Aurora County, most of southern Aurora County, White Lake, Plankton, down through Stickney and Aurora Center. Mount Vernon, Betts, and Mitchell getting the heavy rains and the thunderstorms moving in through our area as well. And then we're looking at Ethan, kind of

in the path of the storm as well, as they are getting the heavy downpours. This storm was moving at 70 miles an hour. Now it's dropped down to about 50 to 45 miles an hour with the heavy rains and possibility of dropping more on us quickly. We're looking at that stretching all the way down into Avon, Dantee, and, of course, all the way down around Kingsburg in Bonham County. Down into, of course, we're looking at heavy rains right now. They are extending more, and they're trying to do more updates here real quick, and I'm trying to keep up to date on those. Okay, here we go with the latest updates that I've just gotten, and we'll take a look at those rather quickly and make sure we have the latest updates for you. Southern Lake, Western Minnehaha, Western Lincoln, Minor County, McCook County, Hanson County, Turner County, Northeastern Hudson County till 3:45. That severe thunderstorm located along a line extending from Alexandria to about 7 miles west of Hurley to near Centerville, moving now north at 45 miles an hour. It was at 70 earlier, 60-mile-an-hour wind gust, penny-sized hail possible. We're looking at Parker, Marion, Alexandria, Bridgewater, Emory, Hurley, Fulton, Davis, Dalton, and Farmer right now as we speak. Lenox, Chancellor, Monroe, Spencer, and McCook County around 3 o'clock, which is right now, actually. Canastota coming up as well. We're looking at, if you're in the Lake Vermilion State Recreational Area, or T, Salem, Wall Lake, or Sioux Falls, of course, all in the path of these storms, as well as it's stretching all the way from the river all the way over to the I-29 corridor. And we try to keep up to date on these as they move through our area. It is such a fast-moving storm. We're seeing over in the Aurora County, even though the warnings are still in Aurora County, they are looking just moving the heavy parts into Plankton, over top of Stickney, and moving up into Davidson County and Mount Vernon. Over in Aurora County, very heavy rains, but it's kind of spreading out a little bit, so we're hoping that that storm might be weakening a little bit on that backside, but still be alert. We're looking at heavy parts right now over top of Mount Vernon, Betts, and Mitchell, heading up towards Loomis and the Plano area. We're looking over in Hanson County, heavy parts over top of Alexandria, getting ready to go in the Fulton, Farmer, Spencer. I got another alert coming out here in just a second, so I want to... Yeah, there we go. All right, so heard my weather radar go off again. We're looking for Eastern Bonham County, Yankton County, Southwestern Turner County, and Southwestern Hutchinson County. Their severe thunderstorm warnings continued for till 3:45. We're looking at those with a severe line located, like we said, extending near Milltown, near Kaler, moving northeast at 55 miles an hour with 70-mile-an-hour wind gusts. Over top of the Scotland area as we speak, coming up on Minnow, Utica, the path of these storms as well as it continues to move its way to the north, like we said, at 50 miles an hour, or 55. So much on these storms stretched over such a long area. We've got the big line of storms right now stretching over top of Parker, Marion, Dalton, Bridgewater, Emory, Alexandria, and Mitchell, all the way to Betts, Mount Vernon, and Plankton, and White Lake. That is where the top of the storm stretches. A big part of it drops down through the Dimmock, Parkston, Beardsley, Tripp area, over in Delmont and the Greenwood Colony, all the way down into the north of Tyndall and Avon. We're looking at the storm kind of weakening down around those areas as it's come up across the border, but still a large line.
Well, they are issuing more here, and I want to make sure I'm up.

the date. We are looking at making sure that I keep up to date on this for you real quick. We are looking at this big line of storms right now, stretching all the way across southeast South Dakota and down to the border. Like we said, down in the Greenwood Colony, Delmont, Tripp, Kaler, Beardsley, Parkston, Dimmock, and then the line stretching straight across from White Lake, Plankton, Mount Vernon, Betts, Mitchell, Alexandria, Fulton, Farmer, Spencer, and Emory, down into Bridgewater, Dalton, Marion, and into Monroe, all the way over into Parker and down into Hurley. So a big long line stretching all the way across southeast South Dakota right now going through our area. Try to keep up to date on all the warnings I have at the present moment. Eastern Bonner County, Yankton Counties, Southwestern Turner County, Southwestern Hutchinson County until 3:45. We're also looking at Minor County. We're looking for Lake County, McCook County, Hanson County, Turner County, Northeastern Hutchinson County until 3:45. We're looking at Buffalo County, Eastern Central Lyman County until 3:30. We're also still looking at severe thunderstorm warnings for Davison, Aurora, Charles Mix, Douglas, Western Hutchinson, and Brule counties. Severe thunderstorms continue there as well with high winds. And, so that is what we have at the present moment. So as we continue, we got the very heavy rains coming through Mitchell right now and stretching all the way up and down I-90. If you're in a flood-prone area, definitely be aware of that. If you are out driving around, do not drive through any moving water over top of the roads, as flash flooding is possible with the downpour that we've had through this morning. Now, right now, like we said, over in Buffalo County, I'm just not seeing enough to really justify there being a warning right now for the Gross Shelby area. Up through Gan Valley. There is a thunderstorm over there, but just not heavy enough to really warrant a warning. Now, heavy rains right now over top Kimball, over to White Lake, Plankton, down through Stickney, Mount Vernon, Betts, Mitchell. We're all getting that. Over through Fulton, Farmer, Spencer, Alexandria, also Emory, Bridgewater, curving down into Dalton, and over into Monroe and Marion and Parker. We continue to keep up to date on what we have here. We're starting to see most of those are not for our area. So we'll continue to keep looking at this. This big line of storms, the heaviest spots right now, from White Lake to Plankton, all the way down through Aurora Center, from Mount Vernon, Betts, Mitchell, stretching down into Ethan and Metzgerville, from Fulton, Farmer, Spencer, stretching down through Alexandria, Emory, and Bridgewater, from Canastota to Dalton, Monroe, Marion, and Parker, big line of storms all the way over through Hurley and more. And as we watch as it continues to move through our listening area, really at a fast pace at 50 to 55 miles an hour, with the possibility of some hail within the storms as well. Very torrential downpour as well coming up with this storm, as it is going to drenching through most of southeast South Dakota right now, south of I-90, and moving its way to the north rather quickly. On the backside, I'm going to say from Plankton, Stickney, Aurora Center, all the way to the west, just starting to disperse into more rain, less of a thunderstorm at the present moment, and moving its way to the north with very heavy rains moving into Girard County, Buffalo, and more. We're looking at Sanborn County. You're going to be getting a warning coming up here soon as the storm is moving through Mount Vernon, Mitchell, getting ready to go into Loomis as well. That's getting ready.

I'm sure they're going to issue Sanborn County here in just a bit. And waiting to see, maybe that might be what they're issuing. There we go. Okay, they just issued a severe thunderstorm warning for Sanborn County and for Girard County until 3:45. The severe thunderstorm located along a line extending near Gan Valley to about 6 miles northeast of Loomis, moving north, slowed down to about 40 miles an hour with 60-mile-an-hour wind gusts possible with the storms. Storm will be near the Weston Springs, Woonsocket, Forestburg, and Lane area in the next 5 minutes, and rather quickly because of the fast-moving storm, Artesian around 3:20. We're talking about the path of the storm. Severe thunderstorms include Alpena as well. Now, we continue, once I said, to keep up to date on the very latest. We still have severe thunderstorm warnings for Sanborn County, Girard County till 3:45, for Eastern Bonham County, Yankton, Southwestern Turner, and Western Hutchinson until 3:45 as well. We're looking at Southern Lake, Minor County, McCook County, Hanson County, Turner County also until 3:45 officially, and until 3:30 for Eastern Central Lyman and Buffalo counties, though I think most of the storm is just heavy rains in those areas at the moment. And still looking at Davison, Aurora, Charles Mix, Douglas, Western Hutchinson, and Brule counties as well. Well, like I said, I think mostly in Brule County right now, you're looking at very heavy rains. But Buffalo County as well. A lot of this stuff is moving up into the Girard County area. We're looking at also Sanborn and then Minor County. Hanson County has got the brunt of this at the present moment. Ooh, wait to see if they're issuing more down to the south. I don't know why they are doing that, but there we go. They were going to start getting some more warnings coming up here in just a second, so we'll keep up to date on that. Right now, the line of storms is over top of I-90 from White Lake through Plankton, through Mount Vernon, Betts, Mitchell, Alexandria, Fulton, Farmer, Spencer, and Salem, stretching down into Canastota. We've got it over top of Dalton, Bridgewater, Emory, and of course moving its way to the north at about 45 to 50 miles an hour. Oh, we try to keep up to date on this for as much as possible right now, and as we do, we make sure that everyone is alerted to all the storms in our area. Once again, I'll try to go through. I have new alerts right now for Sanborn County, Girard County. The storm's just getting ready to move into those counties in just a bit till 3:45. Looking for Eastern Bonham County, for Yankton County, Southwestern Turner County, and Southwestern Hutchinson County until 3:45. We're looking at Minnehaha, Southern Lake County, Minor County, McCook County, Hanson County, Turner County until, and then Northeastern Hutchinson County until 3:45 as well. Like I said, they have Eastern Lyman, Central Lyman, and Buffalo counties in a warning, but it's really kind of dissipated and just is rain right there in those areas right now, very heavy rain and downpours. So I'm not really too concerned about that at the moment. We're looking at still Davison, Aurora, Charles Mix, Douglas, Western Hutchinson, Brule counties. Brule County, up around the Lyonsville area, you still have a little bit of a thunder boomer, but not much left. And that's getting ready to go up into Girard County. So not much left besides rain in Brule County. The heaviest parts start right over in Aurora County, over through Davison County, Hanson County, McCook County, stretching down into Hutchinson County. Like I said, Douglas County pretty much just getting rain right now. They're on the bottom side, or they're south of the storm. Very heavy winds and heavy rains coming through the Mitchell area as we speak. We continue to keep our eyes on this. Like we said, the torrential downpours coming down in our area. Like we said, Aurora County got the severe parts of the storm in that. We have most of the storms in Davison County are from Mount Vernon,

0: Betts and Mitchell to the north through Loomis, heading up towards Letcher at the moment. And then we're looking in Hanson County. Very heavy rains and thunderstorms overtop the Fulton, Alexandria, Farmer area, heading to the north towards Minor County. And then we're looking at McCook with Spencer, Unityville, and Salem, all right now getting a heavy downpour down through Canastota, heading up towards Montrose, and then up into Lake County. That stretches all the way over to the I-29 corridor, and then, of course, all the way back through into Aurora County. This is a fast-moving storms. They are moving quickly through our area. Going to take a quick break and be right back here on Cool 98 and KMIT.
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0: Folks, let's get started. Parents, thanks for coming. 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Every member of this team can lean on me, and I'll teach them how they can lean on themselves and each other.
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3: 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Girald, Sanborn, Minor County, all with warnings at the moment with the storms moving into their areas as we speak. We're looking at Aurora, Davison, Hanson, and McCook counties, all with warnings with the line of storms right now moving through those. And we're looking at the heaviest spots over top of Plankton, Mount Vernon, Betts, up into Loomis and Mitchell. We're looking at Fulton Farmer over in the Hanson County. Of course, Alexandria getting that storm. We're down through the Rockport Colony. We're looking over in McCook County, moving into over top of Spencer, Unityville, and Salem, stretching all the way over into Montrose. We're looking also down into Canastota. Down in Turner County, Monroe and Marion, of course, getting that storm. It's moving up into McCook and then over into Lake County, where, of course, Pumpkin Center, Humboldt, Hartford, and then over into Sioux Falls. We've got a big line of storms right now stretching down from Alexandria through Clayton through Cheddar Colony.
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3: Sorry about that. Sometimes things kind of pop up rather quickly. Now, we continue keeping our eyes on this storm for you through this morning, and we are looking at severe thunderstorms right now for Davison County, Aurora County, Charles Mix, Douglas, and Hutchinson counties, and Brule County, though. In Brule County, as we said earlier, we believe most of this is just rain at the present moment showing up on radar. We're looking at Buffalo County, still with a warning officially, but most of it is just rain there. The heavy parts moving into Girald County. Of course, we're looking at some thunderstorms around the Crow Lake area, but possibility of some of the stuff moving up from Aurora towards Weston Springs and Lane. We're looking at a heavy thunderstorm right now over Mount Vernon, Betts, and Mitchell, heading up into Loomis right now, getting ready to go across into Sanborn County. And, of course, we're talking about Letcher and Forestburg, Artesian, all in the path of that storm. The ones over in Hanson, of course, is right now over top of Plano, Fulton, Farmer, and Spencer over in McCook County, heading up into Epiphany. And, of course, after that, heading towards Fedora, Roswell, and Howard. Now, we're looking at this storm stretching all the way over into Salem, down through Montrose and Canastota, moving its way to the north as well, towards the Odlin, and then heading after that towards Winford and Julius. We're looking at very heavy storms stretching down into The south a little bit. We're looking at that over top of Emory, down through Clayton and the Cheddar Colony. The Cheddar Colony definitely getting some very heavy downpours at the present moment. The rain goes all the way down into Nebraska through Tabor and Bonham County. And, of course,

looking at heavy rains coming up from the south. Rain totals, I haven't really seen my alerts on that as of yet, but we will probably get those here coming in just a bit. We were looking earlier, of course, the very heavy downpours that were coming through our area. And so far here in Mitchell, as I'm waiting for my system to update here real quick, we'll see if we can get some of those totals for you here in just a bit. The latest we've got, like I said, some of these I think will be allowed to expire. We still have, I just want to make sure I keep up to date, Eastern Bonham County, Yankton County, Southwestern Turner County, and Hutchinson County, Southwestern Hutchinson County, all with severe thunderstorm warnings. Sanborn County, Girard County, like we said, the storm's moving up into those right now until 3:45 as well. We're looking at Minor, McCook, Hanson, Turner, Northeastern Hutchinson County, also Southern Lake County, all with severe thunderstorm warnings until 3:45. The Davison, Aurora, Charles Mix, Douglas, Western Hutchinson County, it's all in the northern parts of those counties right now. Like we said, Brule, I think, should be allowed to expire here rather quickly because it's just heavy rain in those areas. And we continue to keep you up to date through this morning. Waiting to see. It's starting to really dissipate right now and break down as far as a storm is. And Aurora, over top of the Plankinton area, all the way up to Storla, is just heavy rains and some thunderstorms, but starting to weaken. We're looking at it weakening as well up around the Loomis area, north of Mount Vernon, heading into Sanborn County, and hopefully that'll be allowed to expire, but we'll wait and see. Very heavy rains right now in Fulton, Farmer, Alexandria, stretching down into Emory, all the way down through Rockport Colony and into the New Elms Spring Colony down in Hutchinson County. And then we're looking at Salem, all the way to Canastota and Montrose. Those with severe thunderstorms moving their way to the north and east. And, of course, we're waiting to see if some of these will be allowed to expire. There is a big line of storms stretching from Farmer through Emory, down through Clayton, the Cheddar Colony, and Minnow, all the way down through Scotland. Of course, looking at those, of course, that big line is drops down from the rest of the storm and is moving its way to the north and east at about 45 miles an hour. Really waiting to see the latest updates on any of these and see if they allow any of these counties to expire. And right now, they are maintaining most of them. Let's see, Aurora, yeah, we still have Davison and Aurora with 60 mile an hour wind gusts, so we watch more of our counties. Well, now I don't know if these things are going to maintain their strength like they've had earlier once they get up into Beetle and Kingsbury County. Of course, right now, we're looking at these storms moving up. I'm just going to go through this again, of course. So in Aurora, from Plankinton all the way up to Storla, still some thunder boomers, but they're starting to weaken. Mount Vernon and north up into Loomis, Betts north of Loomis, and Mitchell north of Loomis. Those storms have moved to the north and getting ready to go over into Sanborn County. They are starting to weaken as well. We're hoping they weaken enough to just become rain. From Plano, north of Fulton and over top of Farmer, moving up into Farwell, and then, of course, over into Epiphany up in Minor County. We're looking at those as well. It's starting to weaken as well, but just putting some serious rain at the present moment. Now, still have some heavy rains and more and thunderstorms from Farmer down through Emory, all the way down to Clayton and the Cheddar Colony, stretching all the way down into Hutchinson County, just north of Olivet and Minnow. Scotland still with a warning over top of you in the Bonham County, but just looking right now at some thunder boomers that look like they might be weakening a bit, and we're looking at just very heavy rains. We're seeing that in Bonham County, a lot of this heavy rains that you've got from Tyndall up through Scotland are moving over into Yankton County, heading towards the Vedding Corner and Midway. We're looking at them all

0: So moving up into Olivet and Minnow in Hutchinson County, and then also up towards Freeman, and then over into Turkey Ridge and more over in Turner County. We try to keep you up to date with everything we have at the present moment. The very severe storms that were moving through our area. Like I said, I do believe Aurora is now, should be allowed to expire as it is really dissipated and turned into just some thunderstorms. They still have Buffalo underneath a warning, but really there's just heavy rains in Buffalo right now. Same for Brule, just a very small little thunder boomer left just right around the Lionsville area, moving up into Girard County. Over in Aurora, we've got that storm is really starting to spread out as well, pretty much from Stickney up through Plankton up to Storla is the thunder boomer, but not as severe as it was earlier, and it's really starting to lose its color as well, which means it's starting to weaken. We've got the Davison County. Most of the storm is right there on the northern border, right with Sanborn, moving through Loomis, heading towards Letcher. And like I said, that is starting to dissipate as well. We've got the thunderstorms in northern Hanson County, Plano, north of Fulton, north of Farmer, moving up into Epiphany. We got some of that stretching down through Emory and Clayton. And of course, it's moving over into McCook County as well. So just some heavy rains for those areas. And then we're looking at that stretching all the way over into McCook. From Unityville to Salem to Montrose, moving its way to the north through Minor and Lake Counties. We're looking at, that's pretty much what we got for the right now, and we continue to keep our eyes on this. Now, like I said, they might issue warnings for Beadle County, for Kingsbury County, but I'm thinking by the time it gets to those, it's going to be pretty much dissipated. Sorry, I had to get a little bit of a drink there real quick. Once again, officially, we still got some thunderstorm warnings out there. Okay, they have allowed Brule County, Aurora County, and Davison County now to expire from their warnings. Buffalo County also expired from their warnings. We're looking at Douglas expired from their warnings as well. Also, Charles Mix officially expired from their warnings. We are still looking at most of these storms, the heavy storms right now, like I said, there's not much as far as heavy thunderstorms, except for heavy rains, moving up into Girard County. So just a downpouring of rain up in Girard County, all the way from Crow Lake up into Westman Springs and Lane. Also looking at those heavy rains as well, moving up into Sanborn County. I'm not thinking they're going to let that warning stay in effect either, but right now heading up through Letcher, Cuthbert, and Forestburg, Artesian, a lot of the heavy rains right now in Hanson County. They might continue, let's see. All right, so they are going to continue some of these, and let me go ahead and print this out real quick so that I have the latest for you. We are looking at severe thunderstorm continuing warning in effect for Southern Lake, Western Minnehaha. Also looking at Minor, McCook, Hanson, Turner, and Northeast Hutchinson counties until 3:45. And that's just a few more, 10 more minutes from now, or about 15 more minutes, I should say. Severe thunderstorm located along a line extending near Fulton and Farmer to near Freeman, moving northeast now at 60 miles an hour, 70 mile an hour wind gusts possible with this storm. Consider tree damage possible, damage to livestock and crops. If you're in mobile homes or outbuildings, definitely seek shelter at this time. Now, like we said, those are some of the counties we said that in Hanson County, moving, still got a big line of stuff from just south in Hutchinson County up through Emory, north of Alexandria, up into Farmer, and then heading into Epiphany. So that's moving a lot of that up into Minor County and also over into McCook County. Davidson County, most of the thunderstorm, except for heavy rains, has moved up into Sanborn County. We've got a lot of these storms from Hanson over to McCook County, moving up into Minor and Lake. We've got still a bit of a thunder boomer over top the Salem, Canastota, Bridgewater area. And we're looking at over in, let's see, that is Lake or Turner County, over top the Humboldt, Colton, and Hartford area, moving its way to the north pretty fast as well, and heading over to I-29 and out of our area. Now, like I said, they've got Girard County still with a warning for a few more minutes, though most of it is just heavy, heavy rain at the moment. Most of all the thunderstorms from Davis County have moved up into the Letcher, Cuthbert, Forestburg area, heading into Forestburg as we speak. And, of course, like I said, starting to dissipate more and more. I don't think it's going to maintain to reach Beadle County other than being rain. We've got more as well from Fedora, Roswell, over to Howard. The rain's just hitting that area and moving up to the north towards Carthage and the Cloverleaf Colony. Like I said, I'm thinking that those will just be heavy rains and thunderstorms, but no warnings later on. I'm thinking they'll dissipate enough. We still have a severe thunderstorm warning in McCook County for Unityville through Salem, all the way down through Canastota and Bridgewater. Those storms starting to dissipate as well, and then all the way over through Turner County into Sioux Falls. We are looking at heavy rains. Of course, they are now issuing another. Well, no, this is the same warning it was earlier for Eastern Bonham County. Like I said, most of the rain has left Bonham County already. So just a little bit left in the northeastern corner at Scotland. Some down around Tabor and a little bit over into Lesterville over in Yankton County. Like I said, the storm picking back up some speed and has possibly some wind gust as well. But a lot of it is mostly rain at the moment. And we continue to keep ourselves updated on that right here at KMIT and Cool 98.3. Oh, so we still have severe thunderstorm warnings for a few more minutes for Southern Lake, for Western Minnehaha, for Minor, McCook, Hanson, Turner, and Northeastern Hutchinson counties. Like I said, I am looking at most of everything is moving out of the Hanson County and over into McCook and then up into Minor County, but not sure if they're going to continue those warnings after that. Still seeing some stuff down around the Cheddar Colony, moving over towards Freeman, getting ready to go over into Turner County, and that pretty much is just rain at the present moment. We're looking at any more thunderstorms and warnings. We'll continue to keep you up to date right here at KMIT and Cool 98.3. Like I said, I think the Girard, Sanborn, Minor County warnings right now are just some thunderstorms that are not that severe. But they still have warnings for a few more minutes, and that's the storm stretching all the way from Forestburg into Artesian, Fedora, Roswell, Howard, over to Winfred, and moving its way to the north at about 50 to 60 miles an hour. We're looking at these are starting to dissipate some, though. Still in Sanborn County, like we said, we got some down around the Letcher area, but that is starting to spread out as well. Still looking over most of everything in Hanson County has now moved over into McCook and in the southern part of Minor County. We're looking at most of stuff down in Hutchinson County has moved off into Turner County and also McCook. So we're seeing just heavy rains right now in our area. We'll keep you up to date throughout the evening right here at KMIT and Cool 98.3 from the Weather Center. I'm Mike Kelly.
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Cool 98.3, who's a New York City cop before he got into music full time. That sort of spirit, that's the spirit we need for our All American Rock and Roll Weekend, right? All American guys like Eddie Money and songs like this. Make sure you're back for every night this weekend. We'll take care of the tunes.

0: 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Throwback Nation's late night class reunion. Go! And if these sound familiar,
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Cool 98.3. 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

0: live and local color radar weather. For the overnight, we'll see showers and thunderstorms, lows around 64. Wednesday, we'll see showers and thunderstorms, mostly sunny skies, highs near 88. Wednesday night, partly cloudy skies, lows around 64. And for your Thursday, we'll see another chance of showers and thunderstorms with mostly cloudy skies, highs near 90 with southeast winds up to 25. For weather information anytime, just go over to our website, cool98.com or mitchellnow.com.
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1: 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I love the music.
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Cool 98.3, class of 1989, a late night class reunion is on. I'm Tony the Reno. It was this week back in the day that the artist who is at number one was performing on the Arsenio Hall show. How ironic. He's posted about it on Facebook. And if that whole thing, that factoid doesn't say 1989, I don't know what does. Who are we talking about? What song on Arsenio? Hang tight. We'll get to it coming up.

0: 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Throwback Nation's late night class reunion with more like this.
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98.3 Late Night Class Reunion for the class of 1989. I'm Tony the Reno. He just posted about it. It was this week, 1989. This song is at number one. He's performing it on Arsenio Hall. And if that statement that he posted on Facebook doesn't sound anymore 1989, check out his hair. Even better. Here's Richard Marx.

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live and local color radar weather. For the overnight, we'll see showers and thunderstorms, lows around 64. Wednesday, we'll see showers and thunderstorms, mostly sunny skies, highs near 88. Wednesday night, partly cloudy skies, lows around 64. And for your Thursday, we'll see another chance of showers and thunderstorms with mostly cloudy skies, highs near 90 with southeast winds up to 25. For weather information anytime, just go over to our website, cool98.com or mitchellnow.com.

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4: From the Mitchell Now News Desk, I'm Morgan McCarthy. Well, the sound of chainsaws and cleanup in many areas continue, and state leaders are warning now about scams involving our recent severe weather events. They're telling people to verify all contractors and donation avenues for legitimacy before committing any money. State Attorney General Marty Jackley says scammers prey on homeowners who need quick, cheap repairs, and they're urging caution if you're the victim of severe weather events. The Better Business Bureau says it's best to get multiple bids and do your research when you're searching for contractors to do repair work, and to only reach out after hearing back from your insurance company first. The BBB offers more tips and storm damage resources on its website. And this is as cleanup continues. Folks are putting pieces back together in Highmore after those straight line thunderstorms tore through the area earlier in the week. The peak wind gust clocked in at 131 miles an hour. National Weather Service forecaster Aaron Dorn here saying that is very rare.
5: Did some digging on it yesterday, and it's the 15th strongest observed straight line winds from a thunderstorm in the country. Here in South Dakota, it's the second strongest measured wind gust on record.
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6: ABC News, I'm Sherry Preston. Dangerous heat is now affecting more than half the country from Nashville up through New England. Heat indexes will top 100 degrees, some of the hottest 4th of July weather in a decade in many places. The launch of the robotic spacecraft designed to boost the orbit of NASA's Swift Observatory has been postponed again because of the weather. They'll try again tomorrow morning. The space telescope is in danger of disintegrating in the atmosphere, and they're trying to move it to higher orbit. In Colorado, Democratic Socialist Maylott Quiros looks to have beaten longtime Congresswoman Diana DeGette in the Democratic primary.
7: Denver voters of all ages, of all races, of all religions sent a clear message. We will not wait!
6: We are a day away from what's shaping up to be a marathon celebration at Madison Square Garden as Taylor Swift and Travis Kelce tie the knot. Two events are planned, one tomorrow night, a small one, then a second bigger one beginning on Friday. No phones allowed. This is ABC News.
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And isn't it ironic?

0: Simple Minds on the Cool 98.3 Morning Show with Chris Johnson at 6:20, brought to you by the Diamond Store on Main Street here in Mitchell. Good Wednesday morning to you. If you slept through it, we had some storms roll through last night. Here in Mitchell, around 20 points is all. Looks like Sioux Falls got the most, just under 2 inches. Let's take a look at your forecast for today. Cloudy this morning with a chance of showers and a slight chance of thunderstorms. Then mostly sunny this afternoon, high of 89, light and variable winds. Tonight, partly cloudy, low of 65. And tomorrow, mostly sunny and hot with a 30% chance of showers and thunderstorms in the afternoon, high of 91. Southeast winds up to 20 with showers and thunderstorms likely tomorrow night. Currently on radar, seeing showers south of Chamberlain through Gregory, Burke, Herrick, and Bone Steel. Showers to the south of Platte, around Geddes, Lake Andes, Wagner, Delmont, Tyndall areas, to the east of Ethan. A few showers around Canastota and north of DeSmit. Temperature-wise around the area, 66 in Huron, 64 in Howard, 67 in Sioux Falls. It's 64 in Scotland Trip, Delmont, and Armour. 66 right now in Tyndall, Avon, and Wagner. 63 in Gregory, Burke, and Dallas. 64 in Chamberlain. And right now in Mitchell, cloudy in 67. Northeast winds at 12. And coming up in about 15 minutes, your stupid criminal story for the day here at Cool 98.3.
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0: proving once again that crime doesn't pay. 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
1: All right, we head to Florida, where Ariel Baxter was due in court to face charges of marijuana possession. Of course, a court appearance is quite stressful, so our bozo needed a little something to calm her nerves. She was smoking a joint and talking on her cell phone when she cut off an undercover cop while turning into the courthouse parking lot. She then proceeded to park in a spot labeled Police Department Parking Only. Really bad idea. Now, when a cop confronted her about the illegal parking, she rolled down the window and a huge cloud of smoke billowed out. She was busted and she'll be appearing in court.

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0: Mitchell's Only Live and Local Color Radar weather after those storms rolled through overnight. Again, here in Mitchell, only around 20 points of precipitation. Now we're going to see cloudy skies this morning with showers likely and a slight chance of a thunderstorm. Then mostly sunny this afternoon, high of 89, light and variable winds. Tonight, partly cloudy, a low of 65. Tomorrow, mostly sunny and hot with a 30% chance of showers and thunderstorms in the afternoon, a high of 91, southeast winds up to 20. Showers and thunderstorms likely tomorrow night, and then Friday, mostly sunny with a slight chance of showers and thunderstorms in the afternoon, continued hot. Friday's high 90 with light and variable winds, and showers and thunderstorms likely Friday night as well. Again, seeing some rain on radar this morning to the south of I-90 as it continues to push on off to the north and east. Currently in Mitchell, our temperature 67 and northeast winds at 12.
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0: Culture Club on the Cool 98.3 Morning Show with Chris Johnson, brought to you by the Diamond Store on Main Street here in Mitchell. 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

0: aimed at reducing impaired driving, especially during the busy Independence Day holiday coming up here. Officials are reminding anyone celebrating with alcohol to plan ahead, have a designated driver, use a ride share, or arrange some other safe ride home. They also stress that you want to expect enforcement across the state, even in counties not scheduled for these extra sobriety checkpoints. But when it comes to that severe weather, cleanup continues, especially in places like Highmore after those straight-line thunderstorm winds, some of the strongest winds on record in our state. National Weather Service forecaster Aaron Dorn here is saying severe weather outbreaks did also confirm a tornado, and this was just south of Andover in Day County.
1: Storm survey team that went out the other day to look at it determined that what they were able to observe for damage was probably just a brief tornadic touchdown, maybe right on the edge of Andover, maybe mostly in a field where there's not a lot of debris indicators available to determine. There was a lot of damage to things in Andover, some buildings, metal buildings and so forth that were damaged from the straight line wind, but I'm not thinking that that was based on the way that it was path of the damage that was cast. What didn't look like tornadic, it looked more like straight line wind.
0: And that's the latest from the MitchellNow.com News Center.
2: 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About 160 million of us are under heat advisories.
3: Day one of five of a heat wave getting into the northeast. Some strong storms surrounding the heat dome. Pockets of heat in the west, but not as extreme. Still fire danger in the four corners. Surrounding the heat dome, some storms from the Gulf Coast into the Great Lakes and upstate New York and New England. But underneath that dome, no relief. Extreme heat warnings all the way from Kansas City down to Jackson into Boston. 105 in this area with the feel-like readings and even 110 Thursday and Friday in the Northeast.
2: ABC News senior meteorologist Lee Goldberg. Financial disclosures from the president show that he and his family made about $2 billion in the first year of the president's second term, over half of that profits from his family's cryptocurrency business. Three of the country's biggest egg producers agreeing to pay over $3 million to settle allegations. They have been fixing prices for years. They're also promising to donate more than 50 million eggs to food banks and community organizations. This is ABC News.
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0: Mitchell's Only Live and Local. Color 8, our weather for today. Cloudy this morning with a chance of showers and a slight chance of thunderstorms. Then mostly sunny this afternoon. High of 89, light and variable winds. Tonight, partly cloudy, a low of 65. And tomorrow, mostly sunny and hot with a 30% chance of showers and thunderstorms in the afternoon. High of 91, southeast winds up to 20, with showers and thunderstorms likely tomorrow night. With those storms that rolled in overnight here in Mitchell, around a quarter of an inch of rain. Temperature-wise around the area right now, 66 in Huron. It's 67 in Salem, 67 in Yankton, 66 in Lake Andes, Geddes, and Platt, 65 in Kimball. And right now in Mitchell, cloudy in 67, east winds at 9.
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2: Drew Avery here with your Wednesday morning sports. Starting on the amateur baseball side, had a couple of games on tap yesterday. It was Del Rapids PBR taking down the Madison Broncos 12-8. And the winner Cologne Pheasants in a massive comeback taking down the Mount Vernon Mustangs 15-8. For tomorrow, you got some games on tap and they all start at 7:30. You got about four games. Platte Killer Tomatoes at Corsica Horned Frogs. Renner Monarchs at Alexandria Angels. Cologne Chaos at Four Corners. That's a makeup game. And Parks and Rays at the Canova Gang. In the MLB, the Minnesota Twins took on the Houston Astros again last night for the second game of their series. It was Houston this time who managed to win.

By a score of 6-4, Yordan Alvarez's grand slam highlighted a 6-run fourth inning for the Astros in their win. The series will finish tonight at 7:10 p.m. on MLB TV. In the WNBA, the league's Commissioner's Cup championship game was last night between Las Vegas Aces and the New York Liberty. The Aces were without MVP, four-time MVP Age Wilson, due to a right leg injury she suffered Sunday night against Chicago. Without Wilson, the Aces couldn't manage to get a win and lost to the Liberty 93-85 in the championship. New York is the first team to win multiple Commissioner's Cup championships since the Cup began in 2021. Sabrina Ionescu and Brianna Stewart combined for 51 points in the win, and Stewart was named the game's MVP. For a look at today's sports and more, visit online at MitchellNow.com in our sports section. This has been Drew Avery with your Wednesday morning sports.

0: Paul Abdul on the Cool 98.3 Morning Show with Chris Johnson, and all the late night shows are off this week, so we thought we would give you some classic throwback jokes from your favorite hosts as we get ready for the 4th of July. Some good stuff.
1: Some drivers in New Jersey got an unexpected show when a truck that was hauling fireworks caught on fire. Yeah, it's the first time someone's been like, call 911 in 15 minutes.
2: Everybody out here is getting ready for the 4th. Were you over at the commissary today?
3: Yes, I was.
2: It's all kind of red, white, and blue. And that's right. Just the tuna fish casserole.
4: Hey, 4th of July, you excited about it? Of course, everybody, it's the birthday of our... And you know what, call me old-fashioned, but what I love best about the 4th of July is all of the flags. You know, it's great to see the American flag. I mean, everywhere you go, yards, businesses, any place around. Isn't it nice to see? Of course, they're all made in China, but still.
0: There you go, Jimmy Fallon, Johnny Carson, and David Letterman, the best joke.

0: folks from Late Night for the 4th of July. Cool Daddy 8-3.
1: Wagner. Celebrate America's 250th birthday this 4th of July in Wessonton Springs.
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1: 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Then on Friday, tee it up in the red, white, and blue four-person golf scramble.
2: On the 4th,
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0: 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Yeah, hard to believe July 1st today already. We're about 10 minutes away from your news of the weird and when a black bear surprises a man in the front seat of his pickup truck. That story shortly. And now time for a look at your birthday bunch, brought to you by your good friends at Bradley's Pub and Grill on North Main Street here in Mitchell, across from the corner. Corn Palace will announce today's big winner shortly.
1: Bradley. 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
2: Actor Jamie Farr, who played Maxwell Clinger on the television show MASH, he is 92 today. Debbie Harry, lead singer of Blondie, 81 today. We've got tons of Blondie lined up for her birthday throughout the day. Also on our celebrity list...
6: You've never been out of college. You don't know what it's like out there. I've worked in the private sector. They expect results.
2: So many great choices I could have picked from because he's been in so many great movies. Actor Dan Aykroyd, who you just heard from Ghostbusters, was also in The Blues Brothers, Trading Places, and The Great Outdoors, just to name a few, as well as Saturday Night Live. Actor Dan Aykroyd, 74 today. Actor Alan Ruck, who played Cameron in the movie Ferris Bueller's Day Off, and Stewart on the television show Spin City, he's 70. And finally, on our celebrity birthday list, actress Pamela Anderson from the television show Baywatch is 59. On to our local birthday scene this morning. First off, happy birthday and congratulations goes out to Landon Peterson. That's right, Landon. We drew your name at random for that $10 gift certificate to Bradley's Pub and Grill on North Main Street here in Mitchell. Just stop by our studios 8 to 5 Monday through Friday and pick up that certificate. Again, happy birthday and congratulations to Landon Peterson, our big birthday winner from Bradley's today. We also want to wish happy birthday this morning to Gary Anderson and Kelly Porter. Happy birthdays go out to Jerry Leonard and Melissa Brenner. And happy anniversary to Dave and Sarah DeWald, Andrew and Jennifer Weber, Jerry and Mira Leonard, and Travis and Tammy Sparks. Now, if you'd like to pass along a birthday or an anniversary wish, just drop me an email, at least 24 hours in advance, please, to cj@cool98.com.
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2: Mitchell's only live and local. Color radar weather for today. Cloudy this morning with a chance of showers and a slight chance of thunderstorms. Then mostly sunny this afternoon. High of 89, light and variable winds. Tonight partly cloudy, low of 65. Tomorrow mostly sunny and hot with a 30% chance of showers and thunderstorms in the afternoon. A high of 91, southeast winds up to 20. Showers and thunderstorms likely tomorrow night. And then Friday mostly sunny with a slight chance of showers and thunderstorms in the afternoon. Continued hot. Friday's high 90, light and variable winds. Right now in Mitchell, we do have a temperature of 67 with east winds at 9. And a quick look at radar. Those showers over the Mitchell area right now. Also seeing some rain around White Lake and Plankington, down through Stickney and Ethan. Showers through Parkston, Delmont, Tripp, down through Scotland, Avon, Tyndall, Tabor, and Yankton.
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1: All right, so in Steamboat Springs, Colorado, Andy Kerrigan got the surprise of his life when he opened the passenger side door of his pickup truck and found a black bear sitting inside, just kind of hanging out. After quickly jumping back, Kerrigan had the presence of mind to get out his phone and snap a couple of photos and then walk to the other side to open the driver's side door and coax the bear out of the truck's cab. Now, the bear got away safely and no one was injured. You got to check out the video of this guy's experience with the black bear. We've got it for you at cool98.com under the News of the Weird section.
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0: 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Then on Friday, tee it up in the red, white, and blue four-person golf scramble.
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0: Hall & Oates on Cool 98.3. Quick look at radar. Continuing to see that rain fall here in Mitchell. Some showers to the west of Letcher. Rain over the Alexandria area. Ethan to the north and east. Parkston over Freeman, Menno, Scotland. Looks like a few showers in between Avon and Tyndall. And rain down towards Yankton at this hour as well.
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0: And your 8 o'clock news is brought to you by Dakota Land Federal Credit Union and Tess Ears.
3: From the Mitchell Now News Desk, I'm Morgan McCarthy. We begin in the courts where a Wagner man is pleaded not guilty to a felony animal cruelty charge. The Mitchell Republic reports Robert Fox is accused of spraying a leashed dog with pepper spray during an incident in Wagner. His next court appearance set for July 27th. Well, locally, if you're in need of emergency help, the Davidson Hanson Ambulance District did approve a small increase in its rural special assessment for 2026. As reported in the Mitchell Republic, eligible property owners, you'll pay $247

0: $1.52, up $1.82 from this year, and that's to help fund rural ambulance service. The board also approved an $825,000 budget and continues to review assessment appeals. Across the state, we may be in summer vacation, but looking into the classroom, there's a new lesson requirement for South Dakota schools. State education officials have approved 3 prenatal development video options, and that's to comply with a new law that takes effect today, July 1st. The videos include the controversial baby Olivia one that was produced by an anti-abortion group, with officials saying all approved videos were vetted for scientific accuracy. And something to celebrate from our state, 5 athletes have been named by the Argus Leader as finalists for the Boys Athlete of the Year. The winner will be chosen among 3 athletes, basketball and football player Sam DeGroot, a 3-sport athlete, Brody Schaefer, and a soccer and track athlete, Brady Stamp. They're all representing Sioux Falls Lincoln. Brandon Valley represented by cross-country and track athlete Micah Peters and offensive lineman Hudson Parliament. Voting is open until 11:59 p.m. on Friday. Good luck to the athletes. With news, I'm Morgan McCarthy.
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0: ABC News. I'm Sherry Preston. It's going to feel downright Amazonian in parts of America. Humidity in the Midwest rivaling that of the Amazon rainforest, meteorologists say. Triple-digit heat spreading across much of the east, putting 160 million of us under heat advisories. In Venezuela, the death toll now about 2,000 people from the earthquake 1 week ago. ABC News chief international correspondent James Longman watching his crews hunt through ruined buildings for survivors.
1: This is extraordinary. This is the sea of debris in La Guaira. This is backbreaking work. We're on the roof of a collapsed building here. They've heard sounds from below, and now the job of this U.S. team is to dig down.
0: Trouble in the Strait of Hormuz. State TV in Iran says a cargo ship has grounded itself using a route that was not approved by the Iranians. Financial disclosures from President Trump show that he made about $2 billion last year, more than half of that from his family's cryptocurrency ventures. This is ABC News.
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engagements, rings, all their other jewelry, and their watches. So many different things to pick from, so many beautiful things. And then stop on down to see Brian and April and the entire staff at the Diamond Store. They'll take fabulous care of you. Open Monday through Friday, 9 to 5:30, Saturday, 9 to 3. Their phone number, 996-5502. All right, we're about 15 minutes away from a look at your Wednesday sports with Drew Ivory. Around 8:30 morning trivia, your chance to pick up that $25 gift certificate to the Diamond Store. Weather-wise, going to continue to be hot the rest of the week with more rain chances. Your forecast details in a bit. And on the way next, your music and entertainment news. We're going to talk the Beatles, Sting, and also Willy Wonka. That's headed your way shortly. And now Journey at Cool 98.3.

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1: Well, Sting, a former lead singer of The Police and 17-time Grammy Award-winning artist, has released a new 12-track live album. 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The Beatles recently released a colorized version of their All You Need Is Love performance video, exactly 59 years after they performed the song live in Studio One at Abbey Road Studios in London, and you can find that on YouTube. And finally, this morning, this should be interesting. I'm looking forward to this. A trailer is out for Netflix's new Willy Wonka-inspired reality competition series called The Golden Ticket. Now, the series sees 12 contestant pairs taking on physical, mental, and moral challenges as they compete for a life-changing prize. Now, the show will use AI to recreate the voice of Gene Wilder, who played Wonka in the beloved 1971 film, with permission from his estate. The 9-episode competition premieres on Netflix on September 23rd. It is 8:18 here at Cool 98.3.
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1: Mitchell's Only, live and local. Color Radar weather for today. Cloudy this morning with those rain showers, and then mostly sunny this afternoon. A high of 89, south winds up to 15. Tonight, partly cloudy, a low of 65. And tomorrow, mostly sunny and hot with a 30% chance of showers and thunderstorms in the afternoon. High of 91, southeast winds up to 20. And showers and thunderstorms are likely tomorrow night. Temperature-wise around the area, 66 in Huron, 64 in Madison, 68 in Freeman, 66 in Bone Steel and Herrick. And in Mitchell, we have seen those rain showers this morning. Our current temperature, 67, and south winds at 12. Quick look at radar, seeing showers south of Artesian, north of Alexandria, around the Canova area. Showers just pushing into Salem and Canastota. Also seeing showers at this hour around Parker and Hurley, down toward Yankton and Vermilion as well.
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2: Drew Avery here with your Wednesday morning sports. Starting on the amateur baseball side, had a couple of games on tap yesterday. It was Del Rapids PBR taking down the Madison Broncos 12-8. And the winner Cologne Pheasants in a massive comeback taking down the Mount Vernon Mustangs 15-8. For tomorrow, you got some games on tap and they all start at 7:30. You got about four games. Platte Killer Tomatoes at Corsica Horned Frogs. Renner Monarchs at Alexandria Angels. Cologne Chaos at Four Corners. That's a makeup game. And Parks and Rays at the Canova Gang. In the MLB, the Minnesota Twins took on the Houston Astros again last night for the second game of their series. It was Houston this time who managed to win by a score of 6-4. Yordan Alvarez's grand slam highlighted a 6-run fourth inning for the Astros in their win. The series will finish tonight at 7:10 p.m. on MLB TV. In the WNBA, the league's Commissioner's Cup championship game was last night between Las Vegas Aces and the New York Liberty. The Aces were without MVP, four-time MVP Age Wilson, due to a right leg injury she suffered Sunday night against Chicago. Without Wilson, the Aces couldn't manage to get a win and lost to the Liberty 93-85 in the championship. New York is the first team to win multiple Commissioner's Cup championships since the Cup began in 2021. Sabrina Ionescu and Brianna Stewart combined for 51 points in the win, and Stewart was named the game's MVP. For a look at today's sports and more, visit online at MitchellNow.com in our sports section. This has been Drew Avery with your Wednesday morning sports.
0: Chris Johnson's on a mission to rebrand the Dad Bod. He's calling it Father Figure. Yeah, that's not catching on. 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

Kenny Loggins on the Cool 98.3 Morning Show with Chris Johnson at 8:34. Let's play Morning Trivia. Give you a chance to pick up that $25 gift certificate to the Diamond Store on Main Street here in Mitchell. Your question today, according to new statistics, the top five fireworks that families spend their money on for the 4th of July are bottle rockets, sparklers, Roman candles, smoke balls, and what? First correct caller, 996-1100 is the phone number. Again, your morning trivia question. According to new statistics, the top fireworks that families spend their money on for the 4th of July are bottle rockets, sparklers, Roman candles, smoke balls, and what? 996-1100 and good luck from Cool 98.3.

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families spend their money on for the 4th of July. The top five are bottle rockets, sparklers, Roman candles, smoke balls, and what? Firecrackers, the right answer. And we are going to hook you up with that $25 gift certificate to the Diamond Store on Main Street here in Mitchell. Congratulations! And enjoy that certificate, Don. I was a little surprised that fountains weren't in the top five. I tell you what, I love the big smoke balls now because you can light those and that'll keep the mosquitoes away, which is always good. Now Steelers Wheel here at Cool 98.3.

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1: Firecrackers.
0: Firecrackers. That is the right answer. Good for you. Who's this?
1: Don Rudin.
0: All right. Where are you checking in this morning from?
1: Alexandria.
0: From Alec. All right. According to new statistics, the top fireworks at Pan

Jackson Brown on the Cool 98.3 Morning Show with Chris Johnson, brought to you by the Diamond Store on Main Street here in Mitchell. If you didn't catch the answer to morning trivia, according to new statistics, the top five fireworks that families spend their money on for the 4th of July are bottle rockets, sparklers, Roman candles, smoke balls, and what? Firecrackers was the right answer. Let's take a look at your forecast for today. Cloudy this morning with those showers. Then mostly sunny this afternoon, high of 89, and looks like south winds in between 10 to 15 miles an hour. For tonight, partly cloudy, a low of 65. Tomorrow, mostly sunny and hot with a 30% chance of showers and thunderstorms in the afternoon, high of 91, southeast winds up to 20. Showers and thunderstorms are likely tomorrow night, and then Friday, mostly sunny with a slight chance of showers and thunderstorms in the afternoon.

0: Continued hot. Friday's high 90, light and variable winds, and showers and thunderstorms likely for Friday night as well. Currently in Mitchell, we do have a temperature of 70 and south winds at 12 here at Cool 98.3.
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0: Bill Medley and Jennifer Warrens on the Cool 98.3 Morning Show with Chris Johnson, brought to you by the Diamond Store on Main Street here in Mitchell. 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And Oreo has just launched a new Oreo ID Summer Carnival Cookie Tin featuring six exclusive fudge-coated flavors, now five brand new and one returning favorite. The five new flavors are hot honey cornbread, strawberry shortcake, chocolate milkshake and fries, lemonade and cotton candy. 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There you go. Just a few things making headlines this morning. 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

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Hey, make sure you join us Saturday as we broadcast live from 1 until 3 in Woonsocket for their Water Festival. 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

0: Mitchell's Only Live and Local Color 8R weather for today. After those clouds and showers this morning, look for decreasing clouds, high of 89 with light and variable winds. For tonight, partly cloudy, a low of 65. Tomorrow, mostly sunny and hot with a 30% chance of showers and thunderstorms in the afternoon, a high of 91, southeast winds up to 20. Showers and thunderstorms likely tomorrow night. And then Friday, mostly sunny with a slight chance of showers and thunderstorms in the afternoon, continued hot. Friday's high 90 with light and variable winds. Right now in Mitchell, we do have a temperature of 72, and we do have southwest winds at 10.
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Lead singer of the Go-Go's, Belinda Carlisle on Cool 98.3, where you lived it and we play it. So today is International Joke Day. Let's see if I can come up with a short one-liner for you. Oh, I got it. Did you know that my first job was working in an orange juice factory? Unfortunately, I got canned. I just couldn't concentrate. I know, bad, but it was the best I could come up with. It's International Chicken Wing Day today, so maybe go out to a restaurant. Yeah, tons of flavors, sauces, and rubs to try. Always makes for a delicious meal. National Postal Workers Day today, so if you happen to catch them when they're dropping off your mail, thank them for the job that they do. A National Television Heritage Day today, so you're encouraged to binge watch, do a classic TV marathon. So yeah, watch something from the past that you really enjoy. It's American Zoo Day, so if you're an animal lover, maybe check out a zoo today. National Creative Ice Cream Flavors Day today. I gotta admit, I'm pretty boring. It's usually just strawberry, chocolate, and vanilla. That

that I'm eating when it comes to ice cream. Although when I was a kid, I did enjoy bubblegum ice cream. That was always interesting because there's actually bubblegum in there. So you're collecting the bubblegum as you're eating the ice cream. So interesting. It is a zip code day today, National U.S. Postage Stamp Day, and finally, National Ginger Snap Cookies Day. Ooh, those are delicious. Just a few of the things going on. And now Toto here at Cool 98.3.

0: Survivor on the Cool 98.3 Morning Show with Chris Johnson, brought to you by the Diamond Store on Main Street here in Mitchell. If you missed my news of the weird from earlier this morning, I was telling you about a Colorado man who opened his truck door and found a black bear in the passenger seat. Needless to say, he was a little bit startled. But he took a couple of pictures, and then he walked to the other side to open the driver's side door. And then he grabbed a 2x4 plank out of the back of the truck and coaxed the bear out of the truck's cab. The bear got away safely and no one was injured. You got to check out the video. We've got it for you at cool98.com under the News of the Weird section.
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2: Well, good morning. I'm going to jump right into that Kansas City winter wheat, the September contract that is up 11.5 cents per bushel. So we do have that trading at 637 futures right now, which is a nickel off the high of the day, but still pretty solid. Looking

0: Next, at the corn market, we are still positive, but it is fading a little bit as the morning pushes forward here. Looks like the September corn going 2¾ cents higher, going for 419.5 cents. That is a nickel off the high of the day right now, which was put in after the market opened up in the morning trade. So we've definitely had a bit of a sell-off here in the last hour or so. Looking at the new crop corn, 3.5 higher, 439.5 cents. The WASDE report that we got yesterday did not show any dramatic changes to our balance sheet. Acres were actually just a touch better or higher than we originally anticipated, but the quarterly ending stocks that we had as of June 1st were lower than even the lowest estimate, so that's kind of why we have a bit of a push here in the corn market. Looking at the soybean side now, we have about 7 cents higher in the September beans going 11.36, and the November's doing the same price action going for 11.51. The beans, they did take out the short-term high. They did at one time today trade to their highest level since back in early June. So we'll see if that wants to continue pushing some higher highs and higher lows. Definitely been a range-bound market lately, though, for about a month now. Going to look next at soybean meal. It's up roughly 90 cents per ton, going 302.80. And the bean oil, that's down 30 points here at 66.18 on the September contract. So one of the lower levels we've seen since back in early April. Going to move over to the livestock screen now. We do have some mixed trade going on there. As far as live trade goes, most people that I've listened to so far today expect the cash live to be maybe just a touch softer than it was last week. Whether or not that comes true, I guess we'll see. Just a reminder, there will be no futures markets trading on Friday, and there will also be no LRPs available on Friday because of taking that day off for the holiday weekend. So the short week here, sometimes you do see the cattle market do a little bit of goofy stuff. Looking at the August live cattle, down 35 cents at 242 even. The October cattle up 22 at 236.90. Switching over to my feeder cattle screen here, looks like we did have the feeder index today projected to be down 40 cents. That would put it at 377. Compare that to where the futures market is at, currently down 15 cents in the August, which would have it at 364.5. So definitely a discount to the cash still. We'll see if they ever want to play catch up in the near term. September feeders going up a dime, that is 362.65, and the October up 22 at 359.90. That is a bear spread trade. Keep a close eye on that. If you see those too many days in a row, it could get a little bit interesting for us. The hog market 22 lower in the July, going 94.10. If we can be of any further help to you, give us a call at Farmers Trading Company. That is 996-6500.
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A few things on there right now. South Dakota Secretary of Veterans Affairs celebrates America's 250th birthday. Avera Queen of Peace begins meal delivery service in Mitchell. 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

Aerosmith on Cool 98.3, where you lived it and we play it. Time for my favorite part of the day, good news. And here are a few more good news stories making the rounds. 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And finally, a Florida family was reunited with their missing dog who was found in New York, of all places. That's crazy. Just a few more good news stories making the rounds today. Cool 98.3.

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0: work on Cool 98.3 as we take a look at what's trending on YouTube today. The videos a lot of people are watching and talking about. This first one is adorable. So a mom picks up her little girl from school, and the little girl's telling her about the boy she likes, and she says that she dressed cute, that she smiled at him, that she winked at him, and twice. And all she got back from him was a fake smile. Oh, that's classic. That was hilarious. A woman who had a pig nose on at Disney World and forgot to take it off when she hopped on a really fast roller coaster, and the pig nose ended up in her eye. Ouch. And finally, a guy posted a video of him mocking how ridiculous grandparent names have become, and I thought I'd play a little bit of this. It's pretty funny.
1: Hey, do you guys want to go see Yeah Yeah and Yo-Yo? Grab your toys. We're going to go see Gabba Gabba and Garfunkel. Who wants to go visit Shaboobie and Paw? Look who's coming up the driveway. It's Gam Gam and Hee Haw. You guys want to spend the night at Lolly and Grandolph's house? Who wants to go see Grandma and Dan?
0: There you go. Ridiculous grandparents' names. Just a few of the things trending on YouTube today. 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
1: This is Not Headline News. National Ice Cream Month starts today. That reminds me of the old saying, ice cream, you scream, but let's stop watching the news and get some ice cream. The Great American State Fair has seen very light crowds. In fact, the only emptier space is a theater showing Supergirl. Georgia beaches were found to have elevated levels of fecal bacteria. Even worse, Florida beaches have elevated levels of people from Florida. And people with healthier back muscles have lower risk of heart attack. And now you know why Dolly Parton will live forever. This is not headline news.
0: That last one was hilarious. Another edition of Not Headline News on Cool 98.3.
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3: Hey everyone, Scott Kirsch here at Pot Livestock, letting you know what we got going on. At 12 o'clock, we do have some feeder cattle we'll be selling. I'll give you a little rundown. Here's 25 head in black. They're bred cows. They're calving right now. They're pounds. 30 crossbred steers and heifers weighing 7, 7.5. Here's 9 head of red bangs vaccinated heifers weighing 8.5 to 9. 15 crossbred steers and heifers weighing 8 to 9. 20 black steers and heifers weighing 9, 9.5. 70 black and red steers and heifers weighing 3.5, 4.5. All their shots ready to go. 75 head of black and red bulls and heifers weighing 150 to 300 pounds. 150 black and reds weighing 100 to 350 pounds. 39 blacks weighing 2 to 350. Here's another 20 head of blacks weighing 150 to 300. 10 head of black bulls and heifers weighing 150 to 300 pounds. Here's another 10 head of crossbreds weighing 6 to 7. Lots of baby calves. We'll sure show you 200-300 head of baby calves following that. That's all going on at Platt Livestock. Call 1-800-337-2655. Hope, see you in Platt. Thank you.
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0: live and local Color Radar weather for today. After clouds and showers this morning, look for mostly sunny skies this afternoon. High of 89 with light and variable winds. Tonight, partly cloudy, a low of 65. Tomorrow, mostly sunny and hot with a 30% chance of showers and thunderstorms in the afternoon. High of 91, southeast winds up to 20. Showers and thunderstorms likely tomorrow night. And then Friday, mostly sunny with a slight chance of showers and thunderstorms in the afternoon. Continued hot. Friday's high 90 with light and variable winds. And showers and thunderstorms likely again on Friday evening. Right now in Mitchell, we do have a temperature of 75 and southwest winds at 8.
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You lived it. We played Cool 98.3 just after 11 o'clock on Wednesday. It is July 1st. Half the year is gone. I wonder how your New Year's resolutions are holding up out there. I didn't make one this year, so I don't have that problem. Billy Joel now. It's still rock and roll to me. You're listening to Cool 98.3.

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0: You Lived It, We Played, Cool 98.3, ZZ Top, and Legs. Speaking of using your legs, it's a big day for Team USA, the men's national team. They're in the World Cup, of course, hosting the World Cup this year, and they finally begin knockout round play tonight. Round of 32, they have to win to advance. They're taking on Bosnia and Herzegovina. As of right now, Team Canada already into the round of 16. They won 1-0 against South Africa. Mexico took down Ecuador last night. So the other two host countries, they've made it to the round of 16. The pressure on Team USA now to follow suit.
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You lived it, we played cool. 98.3 REM, Losing My Religion. REM, their first show in 1980, they played a friend's birthday party. It was in an abandoned church. And that was the launch pad for quite the successful career. Eventually, they were inducted into the Rock and Roll Hall of Fame. It's AHA now. 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
3: Weather's brought

0: Mitchell's only live in local color radar weather. We had about 2/10 of an inch or so of rain this morning. Some storms ran through overnight. Today, mostly sunny, high 89, light and variable winds. Tonight, partly cloudy, low 65. Tomorrow, mostly sunny and hot, a 30% chance of showers and thunderstorms in the afternoon, high 91. Southeast winds up to 20 miles per hour. Showers and thunderstorms again likely tomorrow night. On Friday, mostly sunny, a slight chance of showers and thunderstorms in the afternoon, continued hot temperatures, high 90, light and variable winds. Right now in Mitchell, it is 81 degrees.
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2: From the Mitchell Now News Desk, I'm Morgan McCarthy. Well, the sound of chainsaws and cleanup in many areas continue, and state leaders are warning now about scams involving our recent severe weather events. They're telling people to verify all contractors and donation avenues for legitimacy before committing any money. State Attorney General Marty Jackley says scammers prey on homeowners who need quick, cheap repairs, and they're urging caution if you're the victim of severe weather events. The Better Business Bureau says it's best to get multiple bids and do your research when you're searching for contractors to do repair work, and to only reach out after hearing back from your insurance company first. The BBB offers more tips and storm damage resources on its website. And this is as cleanup continues. Folks are putting pieces back together in Highmore after those straight line thunderstorms tore through the area earlier in the week. The peak wind gust clocked in at 131 miles an hour. National Weather Service forecaster Aaron Dorn here saying that is very rare.
3: Did some digging on it yesterday, and it's the 15th strongest observed straight line winds from a thunderstorm in the country. Here in South Dakota, it's the second strongest measured wind gust on record.
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4: ABC News, I'm Sherry Preston. On his way to North Dakota, President Trump was asked about the financial disclosure showing he has made more than $2 billion since his second inauguration. His response...
5: Well, you know why I'm profiting? Because the stock market's going up. Everybody's profiting. If you have a 401k, how's your 401k done?
4: The president says his assets are in a trust run by his children, the White House, defending his finances, saying Americans wanted a businessman to lead the country. New Federal Reserve Chair Kevin Warsh says the central bank will remain independent and seek to bring down inflation. The Fed has traditionally raised interest rates to do that, even though President Trump has been pushing the Fed to lower them. The president also posting about this today. Saying Victor Willis was a good guy and crediting himself for making the Village People popular again. Willis, lead singer of the group, has died. Today would have been his 75th birthday. This is ABC News.
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0: You have Did We Play It Cool 98.3, John Waite and Missing You. I'm Grant Ducetto. It's just afternoon on Wednesday. Sony announcing that beginning in 2028, you will not be able to buy a physical copy of games that are coming out. Everything's going to be the electronic version, which shouldn't be a problem, but we've seen this with movies. In fact, PlayStation, the store, just had an issue online because anybody who bought anything from Studio Canal, that would include big movies like Terminator 2, for example, because of a change in the licensing agreement, even if you bought it and you paid the price, like you were going to own this forever, this electronic copy of this DVD that you could stream right from the PlayStation store, it disappeared from your catalog and you didn't get your money back. So what's going to happen with games if it's not something that's produced in-house by Sony? Could that be a case where you buy the video game, you pay $65 or $70 for it, and then down the line, it just disappears?
1: Who doesn't?
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0: You have Did We Play It Cool 98.3, Eddie Money, Take Me Home Tonight. You may have heard her doing the backing vocals there. Ronnie Spector, that song brought her back for a whole new generation. Of course, the Ronettes, Ronnie Spector, a huge deal in the 60s. She had mostly disappeared by the 1980s when Take Me Home Tonight came out. Then all of a sudden, she was introduced to a whole new generation. She even got a new record deal out of it.
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0: 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Right now in Mitchell, it is 81 degrees.
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Yep, right on tape. You lived it, we play it. 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

0: 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Sugar, of course, an agricultural commodity, and it does trade on the futures market, much like corn or wheat or all the rest. Let's see how they're doing. 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
2: Well, good afternoon there. It looks like we do have that Kansas City wheat still moving higher for the day, up roughly 8 cents a bushel across the board, with that September contract currently at 634 futures. As far as the noonday weather forecast changed, I don't see a whole lot of difference from what we were working with yesterday, and so the markets aren't really changing too dramatically as we go through that noon hour here. But looking at the corn market now, we do have that holding fairly steady up here after it did try to sell off a little bit earlier in the morning. Looking at September corn, that's what your elevator is bidding your old crop off of at this point. That's up 4.25 at 421 futures. If you're someone that likes to watch the chart, go ahead and open up that daily September chart, and you can draw a trend line off of some of the most recent highs, and that is what was our high today. So that is something in the very short term that we're concerned about if we can get above that down trend line. Keep a very close eye on that. If you have some extremely short-term selling needs on that corn market, that could be something to pay close attention to. On the new crop December corn, similar looking chart, it is up 5 cents a bushel for the day, trading 441 futures. Nice to see that we've took out that yesterday's high and have not took out yesterday's low. So on the short term, it's a nice supportive move in the chart. Looking at soybeans now, the August front month is going to be 7.5 higher at 1132. September at up 6 at 11.35, November up a nickel, 11.49 futures right now. It's really tough to say what direction these beans want to go. There's a lot of different arguments to be made for either a dollar higher or a dollar lower, so I guess we'll see as we continue to get more news out of China if they do follow through with purchasing as many beans as they said they would last fall. Looking next at the cattle market here, Box beef numbers this morning are fairly quiet. I had the choice going down 19 cents at 392.97. The select was down $1.10 at 370.58. Looking at the cattle prices now on the live futures, I do have the August front month down 17 cents at 242.25. Definitely discount to the cash market now, but the board and the cash don't have to get lined up for 2 months now. Looking at October live cattle going 35 higher at 237. Switching next to my feeder cattle screen, I do have that moving a little bit higher on the futures market. But first, looking at the index, that is down 40 cents today, going for 377, even is what I show. So we'd have the board roughly a $12 discount to it, currently 50 cents higher at 365.10. September feeders up 60 cents at 363.20. The hog market 80 cents lower, just can't seem to hold on to its gains lately. It's at 93.5 on the board. Going to switch to crude oil, down $1.13 a barrel at $68.37. We are putting in some new lows on this move lower. We haven't traded this low since back in early March. Looking next, the gold market up $46 an ounce. Silver is up 57 cents per ounce. The U.S. dollar is up 18 points this afternoon, going for 101.14. Definitely one of the higher levels that we've seen lately, but it is starting to get a touch overbought if you're someone that watches those stochastics. And finally, the Dow Jones up 180 some odd points right now, going for 52,500. At one time earlier today, we did put in a brand new all-time high in the stock market. And that is our market update. If we can be of any further help to you, give us a call at Farmers Trading Company. That is 996-6500.
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two VHS tapes for one movie? That's a lot of rewinding. 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

He Lived It, We Play It, Cool 98.3, Naked Eyes, always something there to remind me. Just after 1 o'clock, I'm Grant Ducetto. Up next, it's Quarter Flash, the original name for this band, by the way, Seafood Mama, always one of my favorite bits of trivia. I think I'd go see a show by Seafood Mama. They eventually became Quarter Flash, and of course, Harden My Heart.

Alabama. They eventually became Quarter Flash, and of course, Harden My Heart went right to the top of the charts. They never quite achieved that success afterwards, though, and they eventually went back to just regional independent music. And the wife that you hear here, the woman, Rindy Ross, eventually became a mental health counselor.

0: You have Did We Play It Cool 98.3 Journey any way you want it. Make sure you're checking out Mitchell Now. It's your source for local news. And we have a story up today about the Mitchell Indigenous Archaeological Site and Museum. They are about to embark on a historic venture. It's going to take them forever to get this done. They are working on digitizing all their records. Did you know that that site, they have found over 4 million artifacts in the decades that they have been looking at that site? That village dates back to 1000 AD.
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You lived it, we play it. Cool 98.3, Michael Jackson and Billie Jean. Is there anybody smoother on the dance floor than Michael Jackson? Growing up, I played offensive lineman in football, and I had actually pretty good footwork for an offensive lineman. But my goal was power. I was supposed to generate power with that footwork. A little bit different than being smooth and graceful on the dance floor. Guns N' Roses now, Paradise.

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0: Elip, did we play Cool 98.3, Cool in the Gang, and Celebration? 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We're broadcasting live from 1 to 3 p.m. in Woonsocket for their water festival. There'll be lots of fun things going on throughout the day, including a dunk tank, wagon train rides, inflatables, mini golf, a car show, stock tank races, great food, and of course, there will be fireworks on the lake at sunset. All that happening in Woonsocket will be there from 1 to 3 p.m. for the Water Festival.
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4: Mitchell's only live in local color radar weather. Mostly sunny today, a high of 89. Light and variable winds. Tonight, partly cloudy, a low of 65. Tomorrow, mostly sunny and hot, a 30% chance of showers and thunderstorms in the afternoon, a high of 91. Southeast winds up to 20 miles per hour. Showers and thunderstorms likely again tomorrow night. On Friday, mostly sunny, a slight chance of showers and thunderstorms in the afternoon. Continued hot temperatures, high 90, light and variable winds. Right now in Mitchell, in the Corn Palace City, it's 83 degrees.
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0: Mr. Belvedere taught us manners, Miss Cleo told us the future, and you experienced it all.
1: What a time.
0: It was just the best. Now relive the soundtrack of those moments on Cool Batty 8.3, where you lived it and we play it.

You lived it, we play it cool. 98.3, Mr. Broken Wings. I'm Grant Ducetto. It's just after 2 o'clock, and that means we are closing in on Vintage Vinyl for today. First, though, it's a little duet. Elton John and Kiki D. Don't Go Breaking My Heart. 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

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Cool 98.3, the vintage vinyl selection today, the Cowsills, the first family of American music from back in the 1960s. That's actually siblings and their mom out on tour together. They were the inspiration for the TV show The Partridge Family. Behind the scenes.

0: they were a lot more wholesome than what was going on behind the scenes on the set of the Partridge Family, by the way. Newport, Rhode Island is where they called home. 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

Lived It, We Played. Cool 98.3 Madonna, Papa Don't Preach. Coming up next, it's Bob Seger, Old Time Rock and Roll. I would assume that you could say that Old Time Rock and Roll is the most famous of Bob Seger's songs. One of his few top hits that he did not write himself. Although he says he made some minor alterations. And the old saying goes in songwriting, a word for a third. You make one small change and you get a third of the credit. That's usually how it goes. Bob Seger did not take advantage of that. And of course, this turned into a huge hit. And to this day, he says he kicks himself for not taking any songwriting credit for it.

0: You Lived It, We Played, Cole 98.3, Rupert Holmes, Escape, the Pina Colada song. Of course, when it first came out, it was just known as Escape, and so many people called up the radio stations and said, I want to hear the Pina Colada song, that they eventually added that to the name, the official name. The Mitchell Municipal Band, they're playing tonight down at the Hitchcock Park Band Show. It starts at 7:30 p.m. The theme is Ship of Dreams, music from the Titanic. Hopefully the heat doesn't cause any distress. We don't need any SOS signals going out while they are doing Titanic music tonight over at Hitchcock Park.
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6: Mitchell's only live in local color radar weather. Today, mostly sunny, a high 89, light and variable winds. Tonight, partly cloudy, a low of 65. Tomorrow, mostly sunny and hot, a 30% chance of showers and thunderstorms in the afternoon, a high of 91. Southeast winds up to 20 miles per hour. Showers and thunderstorms are likely tomorrow night. On Friday, mostly sunny, a slight chance of showers and thunderstorms in the afternoon, continued hot temperatures, high 90 degrees, light and variable winds. Once again, that is the forecast for Friday. Right now in Mitchell, it's 86.
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UF Did We Play It Cool 98.3, Don Henley, the Boys of Summer, just after 3 o'clock on Wednesday afternoon. I'm Grant Ducetto. There is nothing more summery than lighting off fireworks on the 4th of July. We have a story up on Mitchell Now right now. It's just a reminder from the Mitchell Police Department as far as what the rules are for shooting off fireworks this

You Lived It, We Play It, Cool 98.3 from the movie Flashdance there. What a feeling. Make sure that you follow us on X. That's formerly known as Twitter, by the way, if you're not up to date on your social media changes. Our account, Mitchell Now SD. It's brand new. You're always hearing me talk about Mitchell Now and finding it on the website or through your phone, but you can also do it through social media. And if you're looking to do it on X, just look for Mitchell Now SD, the SD as in South Dakota. 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

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Pat Benatar, Love is a Battlefield. Mark Cohn is up next. He's Jewish. He was born and raised in Cleveland, Ohio. So how did Mark Cohn become famous for writing about Memphis, Tennessee? Well, Mark Cohn loved the blues. And if you love the blues and you're an American, it is the epicenter of the blues scene for the country down in Memphis, Tennessee. But Mark Cohn also idolized somebody who came into the folk and the blues scene from a non-traditional path. That would be one Van Morrison, who was based out of Belfast, Ireland for most of his career. You can hear that Van Morrison influence here. It's Mark Cohn singing about Elvis, Graceland, and Memphis, Tennessee on Cool 98.3.

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Cool by the 8-3, where you lived it and we play it.

0: 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Applications now open for the Leadership Mitchell Class of 2026-27. The dynamic program offered through the Mitchell Area Chamber of Commerce is designed to help emerging and established leaders build new skills, expand their perspectives, and become more connected to the Mitchell community. If you're looking to grow personally and professionally while making a meaningful impact locally, it is a great opportunity to get involved. Applications being accepted now for Leadership Mitchell Class of 2026-27. And yes, there are some scholarships available.
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3: Meet

0: Trezoni Live and local color radar weather. Today, mostly sunny, high of 89, light and variable winds. Tonight, partly cloudy, low 65. Tomorrow, mostly sunny and hot, a 30% chance of showers and thunderstorms in the afternoon, a high of 91. Southeast winds up to 20 miles per hour. Showers and thunderstorms are likely tomorrow night. Friday, mostly sunny, a slight chance of showers and thunderstorms in the afternoon, continued hot temperatures, a high of 90, light and variable winds expected. Right now in the Palace City, it is 88 degrees. I'm Grant Ducetto walking on out the door. I'll be back with you tomorrow at 11 o'clock in the morning. Lainey Thomas coming in to help get you home on this Wednesday as we count down to the 250th birthday of America.
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2: From the Mitchell Now News Desk, I'm Morgan McCarthy. While we turn the calendar page, begin July, and you'll see more enforcement on the roads. Davidson County motorists, you can expect extra DUI enforcement this month. The South Dakota Office of Highway Safety has included Davidson and Girald counties among 19 statewide that will now conduct additional sobriety checkpoints and enforcement efforts. The increased patrols are aimed at reducing impaired driving, especially during the busy Independence Day holiday coming up here. Officials are reminding anyone celebrating with alcohol to plan ahead, have a designated driver, use a ride share, or arrange some other safe ride home. They also stress that you want to expect enforcement across the state, even in counties not scheduled for these extra sobriety checkpoints. Well, when it comes to that severe weather, cleanup continues, especially in places like Highmore after those straight-line thunderstorm winds, some of the strongest winds on record in our state. National Weather Service forecaster Aaron Dorn here is saying severe weather outbreaks did also confirm a tornado, and this was just south of Andover in Day County.
3: Storm survey team that went out the other day to look at it determined that what they were able to observe for damage was probably just a brief tornadic touchdown, maybe right on the edge of Andover, maybe mostly in a field where there's not a lot of debris indicators available to determine. There was a lot of damage to things in Andover, some buildings, metal buildings and so forth that were damaged from the straight line wind, but I'm not thinking that that was based on the way that it was path of the damage that was cast. What didn't look like tornadic, it looked more like straight line wind.
2: And that's the latest from the MitchellNow.com News Center.
4: ABC News, I'm Michelle Franzen. In North Dakota, President Trump toured the Theodore Roosevelt Library in Medora ahead of now delivering remarks at the opening ceremony. The president arriving on the new Air Force One gifted from Qatar. ABC's Selena Wang with more.
5: There's been bipartisan concern over the conflicts of interest here, the ethical, the legal, the national security concerns. Remember, this is a $400 million gift from Qatar. This is likely the largest gift ever from a foreign government. And the Pentagon has spent the last year, as well as hundreds of millions of dollars in taxpayer money, to retrofit this plane and do the necessary security upgrades to make sure that it's fit for use by the President of the United States.
4: In New York City, a couple

Hailed the Empire State Building spire today in what appeared to be a protest that ended in a proposal, both now facing charges. A heat dome bearing down on much of the country with dangerous triple-digit field temperatures, raising the risk of life-threatening conditions. This is ABC News.

when the toughest decision was where to sit at lunch. We've got the soundtrack to those glory days. Cold 98.3, where you lived it and we play it.

Natalie and Brulia here on Cool 98.3. You lived it, we play it. Lainey Jackson joining you for your Wednesday, July 1st. And you better bet we have a ton of national holidays today. It is Zoo Day today, Blink 182 Day. Gotta love that. That's perfect for July 1st. And it's also Canada Day. Yeah, my boyfriend is deployed right now and they have a couple of Canadians on the base. And so, of course, they celebrated Canada Day today. And it is also Doghouse Repair Month. That is a very niche national holiday. I mean, how many doghouses are broken? I really need more information on that national holiday. And it's also International Chicken Wing Day today. I absolutely love chicken wings. But I also love this. National Creative Ice Cream Flavors Day. That is the longest way to say unique flavors. There you go. And it's National Ginger Snap Day today. I feel like this should be in the fall. Why is ginger snap in July? That one kind of

Hurts my brain. And it's National Patio Day today. Probably not a good day to spend time outside. I mean, yeah, the outdoors is great and all, but it's hot. I don't like how hot it is. And it's also National U.S. Postage Stamp Day today. Second half of the year day. What in the world? Okay, so you have your half of the year, and then this is the second half? I guess that does make sense. You're starting the second half of the year. That's confusing my brain as well. And it is also zip code day today. Gotta love zip codes. I've never understood why we have them. And we have a lot of month holidays to celebrate. I think my two favorite ones, though, National Baked Bean Month and Lasagna Awareness Month. Please be aware that lasagna is very good. I love why they give it the weirdest name ever. Lasagna Awareness Month. I mean, it's lasagna. It's not like it's sad. Right now, it's Journey here on Cool 98.3.

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0: 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You lived it. 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

0: Queen here on Cool 98.3. It is way too hot to be doing literally anything outside today. I stepped outside. I was like, man, it's got to be at least 100 degrees. And then I looked at the temp and it was only like 85. Yeah, what is going on with this heat? And because of the heat tonight, the Mitchell Municipal Band is going to be moving their summer concert tonight to the First Reformed Church. It's at 501 West 15th Avenue, and still the same details of starting at 7:30, and the theme is Ship of Dreams, music from the Titanic. But again, just a reminder, that is moving now to the First Reformed Church, 501 West 15th Avenue.
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3: July 4th is the birthday of the greatest nation in the world. 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

Billy Joel here on Cool 98.3. I love the weird national holidays, and I was going to skip sharing the month holidays that start today since it's the first of the month, but there's too many weird ones to not have it. It's also corn month and eggplant month. A little earlier I talked about how it's beans month and lasagna awareness month. Yeah, now you gotta add corn and eggplant to the list, and you also have to add blueberries. I didn't realize that June was also blueberry month. And it's National Grilling Month, National Horseradish Month. The month of July is absolutely insane for national holidays. I don't mind it, but there's a lot of them, including Hot Dog Month, as it should. I love hot dogs. Every year, I look forward to the hot dog eating contest. Second January 1st comes around, I start counting down the days to July for hot dog eating contests. And it's also National Ice Cream Month, National Picnic Month, National Watermelon Month, and World Watercolor Month. And holy cow, there's just the longest list of national holidays, I swear, happens in July. There's so many. And if you're feeling fun this month, National Hitchhiking Month. Right now it's Prince here on Cool 98.3.

0: Billy Idol here on Cool 98.3. We survived all of those national holidays, but can we survive this heat wave? Yeah, I'm trying to figure out if I can or not. It's so hot outside, and it looks like the heat just isn't going to go away, and we'll have a complete look at that just around the corner here on Cool 98.3.
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7: Weather on

0: Guys, highs near 90 and southeast winds up to 25. Thursday night, we'll see a chance of showers and thunderstorms with lows around 65 and east winds up to 20. For your Friday, we'll see another chance of showers and thunderstorms, partly sunny skies, highs near 90.
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2: From the Mitchell Now News Desk, I'm Morgan McCarthy. We begin in the courts where a Wagner man has pleaded not guilty to a felony animal cruelty charge. The Mitchell Republic reports Robert Fox is accused of spraying a leashed dog with pepper spray during an incident in Wagner. His next court appearance set for July 27th. Well, locally, if you're in need of emergency help, the Davidson Hanson Ambulance District did approve a small increase in its rural special assessment for 2027. As reported in the Mitchell Republic, eligible property owners, you'll pay $247.52, up $1.82 from this year, and that's to help fund rural ambulance service. The board also approved an $825,000 budget and continues to review assessment appeals. Across the state, we may be in summer vacation, but looking into the classroom, there's a new lesson requirement for South Dakota schools. State education officials have approved 3 prenatal development video options, and that's to comply with a new law that takes effect today, July 1st. The videos include the controversial baby Olivia one that was produced by an anti-abortion group, with officials saying all approved videos were vetted for scientific accuracy. And something to celebrate from our state, 5 athletes have been named by the Argus Leader as finalists for the Boys Athlete of the Year. The winner will be chosen among 3 athletes, basketball and football player Sam DeGroote, a 3-sport athlete, Brody Schaefer, and a soccer and track athlete, Brady Stamp. They're all representing Sioux Falls Lincoln. Brandon Valley represented by cross-country and track athlete Micah Peters and offensive lineman Hudson Parliament. Voting is open until 11:59 p.m. on Friday. Good luck to the athletes. With news, I'm Morgan McCarthy.
3: ABC News, I'm Michelle Franz, and dangerous heat alerts stretching across 16 states. New York City facing what could be the hottest heat index on record since 2010. Doctors warning about the potential signs of heat exhaustion and heat stroke. ABC News medical contributor Dr. Darian Sutton.
4: It can start early on from heat exhaustion symptoms like cramping or spasms, but that can progress into symptoms of palpitations or abnormal feelings that you're having an abnormal heart rhythm, sometimes a headache, and in the severest forms, heat stroke. That's when your body temperature is no longer able to be regulated, and that's when patients come in with a temperature over 103 degrees Fahrenheit with signs of in-organ damage.
3: President Trump in North Dakota for the opening ceremony of the Theodore Roosevelt Library. He traveled on the inaugural flight of the new Air Force One plane gifted by Qatar. In World Cup action tonight, the U.S. takes on Bosnia and Herzegovina in their first of the knockout rounds. And on Wall Street, stocks ended lower. This is ABC News.

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Tony Basil here on Cool 98.3. This does not surprise me at all because this is exactly what's happening in my basement. Apparently, a recent survey found that the thing that is most likely to collect dust bunnies is exercise equipment in your house. Yep. We have a treadmill and one of those ellipticals, and they haven't been touched in a long time. Now, I go to the gym because I feel like I need some variety when I work out. I can't do the same thing every single day. But yeah, I can't remember the last time those were actually touched. I should probably at least dust them. Right now, it's a flock of seagulls here on Cool 98.3.

Stevie Wonder here on Cool 98.3. Tomorrow we are going to be at Boza Fireworks, and we will be at their Lake Andes location from 3 to 4 and their Wagner location from 4 to 5. They are your exclusive Black Cat dealer, and they will have a huge selection of affordable kids packs and family packs for all of your celebratory firework needs. I absolutely love fireworks, so this is my favorite time of the year. And the good news is, two people at each location tomorrow are going to win $250 in fireworks. And the drawing at Lake Andes will be at 3:30, and in Wagner, it'll be at 4:45.

0: 5. And make sure you're there because you have to be present to win. And if you are a veteran, you can get 10% off on your fireworks purchases. Again, that is tomorrow. We will be at Lake Andes 3 to 4 and Wagner from 4 to 5. Coming up, we will be having some Eric Carmen and Tears for Fears right here on Cool 98.3.
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That was Montel Jordan here on Cool 98.3. I realized that I'm just living life by not doing bizarre things like this. Two people are making headlines today as they climb to the top of the Empire State Building. For what? Why would they do that? I get it's to say like, oh, I climbed the Empire State Building. Okay. And? You know, people just amaze me on what they want to use their free will for. You know what I'm going to do? I'm going to go buy myself a giant cake and eat the entire thing. That's what you should be using your free will for. I mean, who in the world wants to climb the Empire State Building in weather like this? It is hot outside. That's probably the last thing you want to do. You're only getting closer to the sun that way. Right now, it's Wang Chung here on Cool 98.3.

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0: 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Join us Saturday as we broadcast live from 1 to 3 in Woonsocket for their Water Festival. 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
2: Mitchell's only live and local color radar weather for tonight. We'll see mostly clear skies, lows around 66. Thursday, we'll have a chance of showers and thunderstorms, mostly sunny skies, highs near 90 with southeast winds up to 25. Thursday night, we'll see showers and thunderstorms, lows around 65 with east winds up to 20. And Friday, we'll see another chance of showers and thunderstorms with partly sunny skies, highs near 90.
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Level 42 here on Cool 98.3. This is one of my favorite songs in elementary school, YMCA. And if you're a fan of the Village People, you probably have already heard the news. Victor Willis, he was the lead singer of the Village People, has died at the age of 74 years old. And I'm sad because this was the song when I was in elementary school. Everybody knew the dance. Everybody knew the lyrics. Best song ever from my childhood. So I'm devastated. But let me say, he did make a huge impact on the music industry. Right now, we'll keep it rolling with Rolling Stones right here on Cool 98.3.

0: That was Kenny Loggins here on Cool 98.3. You lived it, we play it. Make sure you check us out over on our new X account that used to be Twitter. All you have to do is search Mitchell Now SD and, of course, hit that follow button to stay up to date with all the latest events, info, sports, community coverage, and more. And we will also be having sports game broadcast information. So when sports season comes around, make sure you are following that Mitchell Now SD account so you can keep up with all of the broadcast information. And it used to be KMIT Sports, but now the name has changed. So you might already be following it, but make sure you are so you can stay up to date on all of that information that is coming up ahead for this sports season. Coming up around the corner, we'll have some Kim Wilde and Soft Cell right here on Cool 98.3.
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Madonna here on Cool 98.3. One more final reminder that if you're planning on going to the Mitchell Municipal Band summer concert tonight, it has been moved. It's not going to be at the Hitchcock Band Shell. Instead, it'll be at the First Reformed Church, which is at 501 West 15th Avenue. But the theme is still the same. It's Ship of Dreams, music from the Titanic, and it is directed by Ivory Den Hoed. It's just way too hot to be outside today, and so it's a good choice that they are moving it to where they can get some AC, because holy cow, it is boiling outside today. Right now, it is Steve Perry here on Cool 98.3.

0: Rick Springfield here on Cool 98.3. If you are a Love Island fan like I am, I've been talking about it a few days. Last night's episode just absolutely ruined my entire day, and I'm lucky enough that I get a break from it tonight. Tomorrow, though, not so lucky. And the good news, though, I get to get some time to relax now because my time is coming to a close soon. But don't go away, because as always, I have one more look at your weather. Then at the top of the hour, we'll have Throwback Nation Radio right here on Cool 98.3.
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4: Mitchell's only live and local color radar weather for tonight. We'll see mostly clear skies, lows around 66. Thursday, we'll see a chance of showers and thunderstorms, mostly sunny skies, highs near 90, with southeast winds up to 25. Thursday night, we'll see showers and thunderstorms, lows around 65, with east winds up to 20. And for your Friday, we'll see showers and thunderstorms, most partly sunny skies, and highs near 90.
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0: retired the turntables a long time ago, but if you want to pretend the next song is from a record, well then fine. 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